0: Now you know you should have been home hours ago.
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0: So you might as well keep on dancing.
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0: on getting out of here. The heavy hitter DJ Bent Rock is here.
1: Hey, Touch, you know something?
0: What's up?
1: I'm hungry.
0: Of course, you always are. Before you start mixing, when you're mixing, and even after you're mixing. It never fails.
1: My fee is my fee plus a chicken wing, all right?
0: You better go for more than a chicken wing. I'm just saying.
1: It's always good to talk to you, my brother.
0: Likewise, man. What you got for the people coming up?
1: Oh, man, take it back down memory lane. You know how we do. It's kind of your tough act to follow, but you know how we do on Friday night. We got a dip on lock, brother.
0: There it is. Thank y'all for rocking with me, ladies and gentlemen. Greatly appreciate it. My man Bent Rock has got next inside the Classic Spins. Tomorrow night it is another 4-hour basement party for your Saturday. Love y'all. Meet it. Holla at y'all tomorrow at 6. Bye.
1: I'm hungry.
0: Of course.

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4: The reality is every generation experiences a technology powerful enough to change society. Transistor radios were replaced by boom boxes. 8-track tapes were replaced by cassettes, cassettes by discs. Landlines were replaced by cell phones. Television was replaced by cable, then satellite. Now everybody is streaming. However, this generation will inherit the first technology that can imitate thought itself. And all of us must decide how we will embrace artificial intelligence. AI is the first technology that will require us to set moral parameters for its usage. We must now decide what AI should be allowed and what should be prohibited. We must decide what happens to creativity, labor, truth, privacy, empathy, and democracy, and who will benefit. What will we require to remain uniquely human?
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0: is not a problem that I can't fix. Cause I can do it in the mix. Cause I can do it in the mix. 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
1: 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I am here till midnight. Coming up, Dynasty, Evelyn, Champagne King. How about this? Del Valle, Hall & Oates, Larry Graham, Melba Moore, Shalimar, Coon the Gang, Yarborough Peoples. Coming up next, hour number 2 of the Classic Spins right here on Classics 107.9.
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0: Another hit from Yarbrough Peoples. They call that one guilty as we conclude hour number two inside the Classic Spins on Classics 107.9. The real sound of Philadelphia with me, the heavy hitter, Bent Rock. Hang around, Dale Valley. Coming up, hour number three, I've got the Blackbirds. I've got the Spinners, Chuck Brown. Let's see. Ooh, we've got some Chic, KC, MFSB, and the Jacksons. Coming up next, right here on Classics 107.9.
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0: We blame it on the Boogie, the Jacksons. Shout out to them as we conclude another Friday edition of the Classic Spins Part 1 with me, the heavy hitter, on Classics 107.9, the real sound of Philadelphia. My time is done. Back again tomorrow morning at 10. And don't forget, folks, our Tux Tone with the Basement Party for your Saturday evening tomorrow at 6 p.m. Tactics with the Classic Spins Part 2 at 10. 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
3: 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Transistor radios were replaced by boomboxes. 8-track tapes were replaced by cassettes, cassettes by discs. Landlines were replaced by cell phones. Television was replaced by cable, then satellite. Now everybody is streaming. However, this generation will inherit the first technology that can imitate thought itself. And all of us must decide how we will embrace artificial intelligence. AI is the first technology that will require us to set moral parameters for its usage. We must now decide what AI should be allowed and what should be prohibited. We must decide what happens to creativity, labor, truth, privacy, empathy, and democracy, and who will benefit. What will we require to remain uniquely human?
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Oh yeah, it's September. 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
7: 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We are the sound of the...

Oh yeah, it's September. But summer ain't over yet, players. Here's another hit for you on the Real Sound of Philadelphia. 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
10: One of my favorite guests is on the line. We've got Chris Killam, also known as the Medicine Hunter, standing by now. CNN calls Chris the Indiana Jones of natural medicine because he's constantly scouring the globe, searching for natural remedies. You may have seen Chris on the Dr. Oz show or maybe on PBS or CBS and also on Fox News where he does a health segment. He's been featured in the New York Times and also on ABC's 2020. Anyway, Chris is joining us today to discuss not one, but three of the hottest nutritional ingredients out there on the market today. Even better, he's teamed up with Purity today to give away a complimentary bottle to everyone out there in the listening audience. So do not, I repeat, do not change that dial. But first, a quick introduction. Chris Killam is an author and an educator. He's written 14 books. He's conducted research in over 30 countries. Again, he's been on with Oprah and Friends and Dr. Oz. Chris, welcome back to the show.
17: Thank you so much. It's always a pleasure to have a great conversation with you.
10: Now, most of us are super busy these days. We want to stay healthy, but quite frankly, it can be daunting. You know, with all the different supplements out there. Now, Chris, you've traveled all over the world learning about different natural remedies. So you really know which ingredients to look for. So tell me this, besides a good multivitamin and some fish oil, maybe a few other things, go into the three super hot nutrients you've been so jazzed about lately.
17: Well, I'm happy to do that. The three super nutrients, as we like to say, are a green tea extract, a turmeric extract called curcumin, and an extract from red wine called resveratrol. And apropos of what you said about my traveling around the world, I've extensively investigated these in their host countries. So I've been in the green tea plantations of China and India and worked with top researchers of this ingredient in those countries. With turmeric, I've been deeply involved with turmeric researchers in India and seen all of that. And with resveratrol, I've worked with scientists in Europe and also in California and Chile and South Africa, all of which are major red wine producing areas. So I've had the opportunity to investigate these things in the field, meet with the top scientists, and my conclusion is that green tea, curcumin from turmeric root, and resveratrol from red wine are remarkable health-enhancing agents that everybody can benefit from in a very, very substantial way.
10: Now, Chris, let's talk about these big three. And it's interesting that they're all found in our diet and all are considered superfoods. The green tea, the curcumin, the resveratrol. Why did you want to combine the three? There's always a method to your madness, if I can say it that way, because you combine these things together. You call it a real game changer.
17: Well, you know, when I look at these, there actually isn't a reason to put them all in separate products. They do go very well together. As you said, they're all food derived. So it's kind of like you can make a salad if you choose out of many vegetables. You don't just have to have a bowl of lettuce or a bowl of cucumbers. And while that's a little bit simplistic, the fact is that all of these are very, very rich in groups of protective compounds that are both antioxidant, so they actually protect our organ systems, so they maintain a healthy inflammatory status in the body. And this is really a big breakthrough. I also like the idea that people can get a concentrated supplement of green tea extract, curcumin extract, and resveratrol in one product with truly meaningful amounts of each one and not have to go out and basically buy a shopping cart full of stuff.
10: Now, let's dive into the headlines and the research, especially on this green tea, because it's absolutely amazing. I know in Asia they've been using it for thousands of years for healthy aging, but what are you seeing recently in the press? I know you told me the Nutrition Research Journal in its July 2012 issue revealed that green tea significantly increased plasma antioxidant activity and whole blood glutathione. Can you recap some of these headlines and tell me why you're such a green tea advocate?
17: Okay. What you just said about increasing plasma antioxidant activity is really critical. There are many antioxidants that people consume that don't actually wind up in the body, or they don't wind up in the body in any significant amounts. The green tea antioxidants, which we know are among the most highly beneficial antioxidants in the entire world, are very well absorbed. They improve plasma antioxidant activity. That is the blood concentration of antioxidants. So what happens is you get this great concentration of antioxidant substances, which are protective compounds, floating around in the body and protecting the cells of your body, your organs, every part of your body, from premature destruction due to exposure to environmental pollutants and things in the diet. With regard to the whole blood glutathione, when we take in the right antioxidants, and not all antioxidant compounds are the right antioxidants, our bodies produce more of its own super protective compound called glutathione. So you take in the green tea extract, you build the antioxidant activity in your blood, and you also cause your body to produce this enormously beneficial, very well-studied, very powerful protective substance called glutathione. So it is remarkable. This isn't something that most high antioxidant foods or supplement ingredients do, but it does happen with a concentrated, properly made green tea extract.
10: All right, let's switch gears and talk about this curcumin, which is number two on your list. And by the way, these three ingredients are all found in the new green tea combo formula. We're going to be offering a free bottle in a few minutes, but talk to me about the curcumin, which is spelled C-U-R-C-U-M-I-N. Now, most people haven't heard of it, but scientists and researchers know it's one of the most powerful superfoods on the planet. It can positively influence our DNA, maintain joint comfort, healthy inflammation, and more. Can you share some of the incredible headlines on curcumin and tell us why you use this? And we talked about this off air a few minutes ago, this patented curcumin with greater absorption.
17: Okay. Well, first of all, I think while people might not know the term curcumin, they may well know turmeric root, which is a yellow spice, and it shows up in curries, and it's part of the 5,000-year-old Indian Ayurvedic system of medicine. I've been studying turmeric and its derivative curcumin since the 1970s, and I'll say this right off the bat, that there are almost no plant materials in the world as extensively studied as this. A couple of thousand studies can be found in the scientific and medical literature. We know that curcumin is powerfully antioxidant. We know that it has a remarkable capacity to protect the liver, and the liver is our primary detoxifying organ. It greatly enhances joint health. So if people are experiencing joint discomfort due to overuse, this really helps to relieve that. And it's also what we call cardioprotective. It helps to protect the heart. It helps to maintain normal, healthy cholesterol. And one last thing that is really kind of astounding is that curcumin actually causes your body to produce what are called neuroprotective factors in the brain. So it causes your body to produce these agents in the brain that protect the actual tissue of the nerves and the brain itself. There's almost nothing else that we know of that does this. Specifically, the curcumin that you mentioned offers about 7 times the absorption of other curcumin. So when you take 250 milligrams of this stuff, you get about 7 times the activity that you would if you took, say, a comparable amount of another curcumin extract. So this, in my opinion, is one of the most life-enhancing, protective, totally beneficial substances on Earth. And it has just decades of scientific and medical studies to back it up.
10: Now, Chris, I know that we talked already about the green tea in the curcumin in your new green tea formula, which Purity is giving away for free today. But first, tell me about the third nutrient on the list, the resveratrol, which is super hot right now. Share with us some of the headlines and the science behind resveratrol. I know the French love it, but why is it on your short list?
17: Well, resveratrol is one of those remarkable compounds that I just sort of shake my head at how many different things it does. It is found in grapes, in wine grapes. It also shows up in cranberries. What we know about resveratrol is that, like green tea and also like curcumin extract, it's profoundly antioxidant. But more than that, it shows significant properties. When you look at some of the things in the body that happen during aging as a result of fat accumulation in tissue and insulin sensitivity, resveratrol helps to protect against those things. It's a powerful immune regulator. And you know, our immune system is responsible for keeping us healthy. It is remarkably beneficial for the heart. And this is why it's considered one of the keys to the so-called French paradox. You know, the French drink a lot of red wine, they eat a lot of cheese, they smoke cigarettes, and they stay slim and they have good cardiovascular health, which just seems completely unfair. But resveratrol appears to be key in that. And additionally, there is a brain benefit like there is with the curcumin with blood flow to the brain. So when you take resveratrol, you get brain blood flow. This means you get more oxygen to the tissues of the brain. So this is on my short list for all those reasons and for about a dozen more that would just plain take too long to explain.
10: All right, again, we're talking with Chris Killam, also known as the Indiana Jones of natural medicine, sometimes called the medicine hunter as well. Chris, let's laser in on how this wonderful formula that you created in conjunction with Purity Products. I know that Purity's been in business now for, what is it, over 20 years. They've got a top rating from the Better Business Bureau, and people can get a complimentary bottle of this green tea CR today. We'll give that number out in a few minutes. But first, Chris, before we tell our listeners how they can get their very own complimentary bottle of green tea CR, tell me this. If you wanted to buy this green tea plus the patented curcumin plus the resveratrol, I mean, you'd spend close to probably at least $75 for all three bottles in the store. And yet today, Purity Products is giving away a free bottle. How are they able to do this?
17: Well, you can consider it kind of a smart bet. And what I mean by that, first of all, Purity's big, but they're also very strategic. They know that if a person who's listening will pick up the phone, call in and get their free bottle, and it really is free, as in free, as in it doesn't cost you money. 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
10: Chris, hold that thought. 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Okay, Chris, talk about some of the headlines just on the green tea that we didn't get to yet. I understand that dieters just love green tea because it supports healthy fat metabolism. Is that right? And what does the research say about green tea when it comes to weight management?
17: Well, this is one of the especially wonderful things about green tea. We know that green tea has thermogenic properties. That is, it has heat-generating properties in the body, so it actually causes your body to burn more calories. So when you eat a meal, you're going to burn more calories from that meal as a result of taking a good, well-made, concentrated green tea extract. In addition, it has specific fat oxidation properties. It actually burns fat. I'm not suggesting that you're going to lose 20 pounds in a week, but I am saying that this is going to help your body to metabolize fat more efficiently. Over time, taking a green tea extract can help you to have a better fat to lean muscle ratio. So from a weight control standpoint, this is very good news. Additionally, green tea helps to stabilize blood glucose or blood sugar. And unstable blood sugar is one of the contributing factors to increased weight. So by stabilizing blood sugar, you have an effect on weight control and weight management. So it's really quite remarkable stuff. You need enough of it. We've got enough of it in green tea CR. It has to be the right extract. We've got the right extract. But the science is there for healthy weight management.
10: All right. Now, Chris, you say that with Purity's formula, it provides you with about 3 cups worth of green tea in each 2-capsule serving. So you get all of the green tea's concentrated benefits for energy, for heart health, for alertness in just 2 caps. Plus, you get the curcumin and the resveratrol, too. So it's easy. You call it your daily shortcut to better health. Explain this idea of a healthy shortcut and explain some of the top benefits as well.
17: Well, I mean, you could, for example, drink 3 cups of good concentrated green tea each day, eat at least 1 really rich curry made with a lot of turmeric root, and drink a couple of glasses of red wine. You could do that every day. Most people will not do that every day, but they still might want the benefits of 3 of the biggest superstar protective health-enhancing nutrients on the entire planet. So when I call this a daily shortcut, I'm simply saying that you can get in a capsule, in a good capsule, what you'd otherwise have to get by drinking a few cups of tea, eating at least 1 large, you know, turmeric-laden curry every day, and drinking a couple of glasses of concentrated red wine.
10: Again, we're talking with Chris Killam, the medicine hunter. Now, in this new green tea CR formula from Purity, it's really about the research. Share with us some of your favorite studies and the headlines on the curcumin that we didn't get to yet. I know this is one of your favorite ingredients for joint comfort and even for brain health.
17: Well, I especially like the liver protective, heart protective, and joint modifying properties of this stuff. The liver is our greatest detoxifying organ. And we know that we're constantly bombarded by toxins in the environment. In fact, blood studies show that newborn babies contain 200 industrial pollutants in their blood at the time of birth. So we need a functioning, super healthy, very strong liver. We might not think about our livers that much, but we need that. Mm-hmm. And we know that curcumin protects the liver. It keeps it strong. From a cardiac standpoint, it's highly beneficial for the heart. It's very good for maintaining healthy cholesterol and healthy platelet levels. And from a joint standpoint, we have innumerable studies showing overall improvement in joint health and relief and stable inflammatory activity, better joint mobility as a result of taking curcumin. I like the brain protective studies as well. You know, curcumin delivers all this. So I regard it as one of the single most important things that you can put in your body. And I'm very well aware that most people are not going to eat enough raw turmeric root to get the benefits that they should and that they can get from a concentrated curcumin extract.
10: 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Call now. All right, back to the show. Chris, I don't want to get too technical here, but these antioxidants in green tea are classified as polyphenols. And they really are super powerful and well-respected by scientists. But in this green tea CR formula, there's more. It's got the green tea, it's got the curcumin, the resveratrol that we talked about, plus grape seed extract, bioflavonoids, vitamin C. Can you talk to me about this array of really super antioxidants and polyphenols that you've put in the formula?
17: Well, yeah, I won't say that we kind of went overkill, but I will say that we really, really developed an efficient, comprehensive program here. Grape seed extract contain a group of highly specialized antioxidant compounds that not only do much of what I've already described, but also enhance the physical integrity of tissue in the blood vessels and the skin. So we put those in there for extra boost in antioxidant activity, but also for a specific type of activity that isn't as much addressed by the green tea, the curcumin, and the resveratrol. The bioflavonoids enhance the overall activity of vitamin C, and vitamin C itself is one of the most important nutrients that we can possibly take in. So I would say that we were very, very thorough. You know, when we went through what could be in this product, we said, you know, what would happen if we put in grape seed extract, bioflavonoids, and vitamin C? We realized that we would have an utterly superior formula. And just to reiterate, I want people to experience dynamic health. I want people to feel great. This formula, the green tea CR, will make you feel great. And that's the purpose of it.
10: All right, Chris, I love this green tea CR combination formula. And remember, the CR stands for curcumin and resveratrol. I love that with this complimentary bottle today, our listeners can get started for free. That's great value. What would people expect to pay if they bought all of these separately in the store?
17: Well, I think if they bought high quality products that contain these ingredients, they'd be into it for about $75 or so, possibly even $80.
10: Yeah.
17: So they'd wind up spending appreciably more than they're going to spend on the green TCR formula. And they still wouldn't get the grape seed extract. They still wouldn't get the pine bark extract, the bioflavonoids, or the vitamin C.
10: Chris, what kind of results can people expect to see? What can they expect to feel once they start taking this formula?
17: I think that people will feel greater joint mobility and comfort. I think they'll feel more energy because these ingredients also help to stabilize and maintain natural healthy blood sugar control. I think they'll have more sustained energy throughout the day. And I would just suspect that people will have an experience of greater vitality. When you have a more highly functional immune system, you just feel more energy and better overall. It's kind of, you know, like those days when you get up and go, wow, I feel great. This is a wow, I feel great formula.
10: Now, Chris, the green tea CR, let me get this straight. It provides about 3 cups worth of green tea in each 2-capsule serving. Plus, you get the antioxidant equivalent of several servings of fruits and vegetables. Plus, you get the resveratrol and the joint comfort and brain function benefits of the curcumin. I mean, wow, all in one formula. In the last 2 minutes, talk to me about this shortcut to better health and why you want everyone listening to this program to call now for that complimentary bottle of green tea CR.
17: Okay. Fortunately, there's an immense body of science that has been growing steadily for the past 20 years, and it's really rich science now. We know that of the various plant-derived substances that exist, green tea extract, curcumin extract, and resveratrol extract are at the absolute top of the list of protective, vitality-enhancing, overall health-promoting compounds. There just isn't anything like these. They're in the green QTCR, CR standing for curcumin and resveratrol, product in meaningful amounts. 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You're going to feel more vitality. You're just plain going to feel better, kind of more fluid and in that flow of good health.
10: Sure.
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8: 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We've got a fascinating show lined up for you today. But first, a quick few questions. Number one, is there a pill you can take that can actually help make you stronger? Number two, let's say you could get stronger. Would the extra strength make your life better? Thirdly, think about this. Are you weaker today than you were, say, 20 years ago? Well, listen, if you answered yes to any of these questions, then stay tuned. Dr. Neil Levin is joining us today to discuss a miraculous compound with hundreds of clinical studies that just may unlock the key to helping you get stronger and healthier at any age. Now, Dr. Neil Levin is a chiropractor, a nutritionist, spokesperson, and a longtime advisor for Purity Products. Dr. Levin, welcome back to the show.
9: Oh, it's great to be here with you today. And we have a very exciting topic to cover today. Today, we're talking about strength and power and how to get it back, even if you're in your 50s, 60s, 70s, 80s. So if you want to feel better, if you want to feel stronger, this is some very important information we're going to cover today.
8: Yeah, this is an exciting topic. Talk to me about this important message today. What molecule are we talking about and how it's impacting the lives of people who follow the science?
9: Right. Well, we're talking about a new supplement. It's called Everstrong, and it features an exciting molecule called creatine. Now, a lot of our listeners may have heard of creatine. I know you've used creatine.
8: Right.
9: But for those that don't know about creatine, it's mainly used in the Olympic circles, professional athletes, bodybuilders, college, high school athletes, because it does something extraordinary. And what I'm about to tell you is proven by hundreds and hundreds of human studies. So here's what creatine does for us. It helps us to get stronger, more powerful. It helps put muscle mass on the body, and it helps protect us from losing muscle tissue as we get older. We know that's a big part of aging. Not only that, great for the brain, great for memory, and it helps promote bone strength as well. So an amazing molecule that everybody needs to know about.
8: It's an amazing story. Can you share some of the science and tell us why you're calling creatine one of the best kept secrets to healthy aging?
9: Sure. What we need to understand with creatine is that it's a natural molecule to the body. It's in every single cell, tissue, organ in your system, and it's job in the body is to generate and maintain strength and power. That's its reason for being, to maintain strength and power. It's in every single cell in the body. 95% of it, however, is in your muscle tissue because that's where we tend to use it the most. It powers up the muscles. It's good for strong muscle contraction, and it's important to help maintain strength and muscle contractions when you're using them over and over again. For instance, if you're working out at the gym, if you're playing sports, golf, tennis, anything like that, it keeps your muscles powered up in their high energy state so they're strong and ready for action. Now, here's the key. This is so important for those of us, say, in our 50s, 60s, 70s. You see, we had lots and lots of creatine when we were young. We had oodles of this stuff. It was coming out of our ears. We had lots of creatine. Our bodies made a lot of it. But as we get older, like everything else, we don't do that as well. So we have less creatine in our muscles. Now, the good news is that hundreds and hundreds of human studies show that when you supplement with creatine, it goes to work, it goes straight to your muscles, it's absorbed easily, it pumps up the creatine in your muscle tissue, and you get stronger, you get more powerful. Not only that, it helps support memory and brain health, and it helps support the strength of your bones.
8: You know, we were talking before the show, and you were talking about how Olympic athletes have been using creatine for years to enhance their strength and performance. Tell me more.
9: Well, this creatine is the premier sports nutrition supplement. There's no question about that. You've used it. Bodybuilders know about it. Athletes know about it. Creatine is the premier sports nutrient. So you know, back 20, 25 years ago, the Olympic athletes and their coaches, of course, they knew about it. They knew it made you bigger and stronger and faster. They knew it was natural to the body. It was supposed to be there. But they were a little bit afraid to supplement with it because they were afraid it might be considered cheating, that it might be considered too much of an edge. But back in 1998, the International Olympic Committee, they came out, they officially confirmed that, I'm quoting here, creatine can be used by athletes to enhance their performance. And now it's not just for athletes anymore,
8: right?
9: Because the studies are plainly showing that for adults, for people in their 50s, 60s, 70s, this stuff is amazing. And Purity has this incredible new formulation. We call it EverStrong because that's exactly what it does. It helps you get stronger and stay stronger with hundreds of human studies to help you. And it's the purest form of creatine money can buy. The stuff from Europe, this stuff is fantastic.
8: And we should point out that it's naturally occurring in red meat. But the problem is, in order to get the amounts that are going to benefit you, you'd have to eat large amounts of red meat.
9: You'd have to eat like 4 pounds of red meat a day.
8: Most people aren't going to do that.
9: Right. So what about vegetarians?
8: They can be creatine deficient.
9: Exactly. When I have a vegetarian that comes in here and they're energy deficient, they don't feel the way they want to feel, and I put them on EverStrong, they notice the benefits almost right away because they've been so low on it.
8: Yep.
9: So if you're a person out there that's staying away from red meat, if you're staying away from meat in general, and you have more of a vegan-style diet, this is for you. You definitely want to add that EverStrong.
8: All right, so obviously this works with athletes, but you say creatine is going mainstream. There's a lot of studies are showing that folks in their 50s, 60s, 70s, and beyond, that creatine can be a cornerstone compound to help people stay strong, stay healthy, stay sharp, stay vital, right?
9: Oh, exactly. I mean, this is the ideal muscle-enhancing, strengthening, muscle-protecting nutrient for folks as we get older, 50-plusers like you and me. But let's go to a couple of studies on seniors just to show this. We'll do one on the guys and one on the gals, okay?
8: Right.
9: First on the guys, love the title of this one. Creatine supplementation improves muscular performance in older men. Study done at several American universities. A group of men, get this, age 59 to 72. Hey, you know, we know that's not when people are known for getting stronger, right?
8: Right.
9: So this was just a one-week study. People need to understand that. That's how effective and rapidly this stuff works. It's just a one-week study. Get this. The guys on creatine, they put on 4 pounds of lean mass. That's muscle tissue for those that don't know that. It shows they built the muscles and they hydrated the muscles nicely. They increased the strength of their bench press. That's a chest press for people that don't know, by 7%. They increased the strength of the leg exercises they were doing by 15%. They could get in and out of a chair more times faster without using their arms. On top of that, they could generate more power on a stationary bike. This happened in 1 week. When I think about that, yeah, it's really quite incredible.
8: All right, but what about the women out there? Did they get those kind of benefits too as well? Will it actually help women in their 50s, 60s, and 70s get stronger too?
9: Absolutely. Let's go straight to another study. Love the title on this one as well. Creatine supplementation improves muscular performance in older women. published in the European Journal of Applied Physiology, 30 women aged 58 to 71. Of course, they got either creatine or placebo. That's the way they do these things. Again, a one-week study. The women on creatine increased their bench press by almost 4 pounds. They increased their leg press by over 11 pounds, and they had better balance and agility. So 58 to 71-year-old women not only getting stronger, not only getting more powerful, getting faster with improved balance. Study after study shows that older folks that use creatine get amazing results. They get great results if they exercise. They get great results even if they don't exercise. They can lift more weight. They get faster. They get stronger. They get more powerful. Their muscles don't fatigue as fast. And get this. This is very important, especially for the ladies. You know that when women do resistance training, their bones get stronger as well, right?
10: Yeah.
9: You know, now, get this. When you resistance train with creatine, your bones tend to get stronger even faster. So an all-around win-win. EverStrong is going to help the seniors to feel better, feel stronger, more energized, more powerful, faster, and it helps protect your bones.
8: Talk more about how unique this exclusive EverStrong formula is from Purity Products. It even has a finished product clinically studied, which showed an increase in upper body strength and power. But tell me what's in it and why you like it so much. I mean, this is more than just creatine, right?
9: Oh, absolutely. I mean, EverStrong, this is a very comprehensive formula. I didn't want people to just feel stronger when they use creatine. You know, we're dealing with people in their 50s, 60s, 70s. I wanted people to feel more comfortable as well. So not only did I use the finest creatine money can buy, the stuff from Europe, the Pure creatine, I also added something called coffee berry extract. And coffee berry extract, a powerful antioxidant, stronger than blueberries and strawberries, helping to protect the muscles, helping to protect the brain, because we know our antioxidant systems aren't as strong as they used to be in our 20s and 30s. But I also added some vitamin D, because vitamin D, incredibly good for the muscles as well as the immune system and the bones. So this is an all-around win-win. You got your vitamin D, you got your fruit XB for your joints, you got your coffee berry extract for the antioxidant protection, and of course the finest creatine money can buy. Best of all, today it's free. Purity knows you're going to see these benefits. Hey, we're talking about strength. We're talking about power. We're talking about energy. We're talking about supporting thinking, bone health. This is a wonderful product. When you try it, you're going to love it. You're going to feel the difference, and it's fast. A week or two, you're going to feel more powerful. Purity wants you to have a free bottle. I know later in the show, you're going to give out that phone number.
8: Sure will. You know, we mentioned how great creatine works for women. Take a moment and share that story you told me before the show about the award-winning 70-year-old senior swimmer who uses EverStrong.
9: Right. Emma Karen, I'm looking at her picture right now. I printed it out for the show. 70 years old. This picture, she's got 6 medals around her neck. It's the 2015 National Senior Olympic Games. You know, she writes to us that she was getting a little tired during our workouts at age 70. Of course, she didn't have that same stamina, but she fortunately heard about our EverStrong formula. She started using it and almost right away was invigorated in her workouts and had more energy throughout the day. I'm quoting from her. She says, "I feel my investment in EverStrong was one of the best choices I ever made. It's always a morale booster when people think I'm 50. She looks fantastic.
8: Wow.
9: And I hear this stuff all the time. This isn't one of those vitamins, like a multivitamin, you take it, you don't really notice the difference. This is a substance that you can use to help get some of that youthful vim and vigor back, get some of that strength back. It's wonderful.
8: You know, Purity's given away a free bottle of EverStrong, but Purity Products didn't stop there. In fact, you insisted they also give away a free bottle of their B12 energy melts, which are great for instant energy. Now, I know that you love this combination. Tell us about the incredible double free offer.
9: Yeah, you know, when I think about creatine, when I think about EverStrong, I think about muscular energy. I think about muscular power, but it's all about energy and feeling great, feeling energized. And the next thing I think about when I think about energy is B12. When you think about energy, think B12. And the problem is for 50-plusers like you and me, we're not absorbing the B12 as well as we used to in our 60s, 70s, 80s. So when you supplement with B12, you tend to bump back up those B12 levels. And that's what Purity's B12 energy melts are all about. They're fantastic. 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And you bump up those B12 levels. And that's great because B12 helps us make red blood cells, which carry oxygen to the tissues. 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So people love the B12 energy melts. 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
8: 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All right, so we were so busy at the top of the show. This EverStrong formula does so much for us. We haven't even touched on the incredible brain benefits. I mean, some of these studies you sent me are absolutely incredible. As you know, I'm very into nootropics. The anti-aging community has taken a keen interest in creatine, specifically the cognitive benefits of creatine.
9: Oh, absolutely. This is one of those areas where creatine really shines. You see, what we need to understand is that your brain, even though it's only 2% of your body's weight, it utilizes 20% of your body's energy. This is a very thirsty organ for energy. And just like your muscles soak up the creatine like a sponge, because this is a naturally occurring molecule in the body, it passes right through the blood-brain barrier. Your brain neurons soak it up like a sponge, and it increases your creatine phosphate reserves in your brain. So now, in your brain, you have more readily available resources to do what? To recharge those neuronal batteries to make more energy inside the brain. So basically, what do you notice? Well, your memory is supported. And scientists have done some amazing research here. They found that people that take creatine, it supports their memory. It actually helps the brain to utilize oxygen better. It supports memory in people that are sleep deprived. It's been shown to help people add numbers quicker and for longer periods of time without mental fatigue. Get this study. Just 5 days of 8 grams of creatine supported mental tasks in subjects that were getting rapid fire questions. Scientists were asking them math questions and science questions over and over and over, and they found the folks on creatine didn't fatigue as quickly mentally. So this is amazing stuff. It's like a turbo booster for your brain. It's like a supercharger for your muscles. It recharges all your cellular batteries, so all of your cells, tissues, and organs have more readily available energy.
8: All right, Doc, I love that EverStrong appeals to athletes and people who want to get more reps in the gym, maybe get some extra power in their workouts. But you're also saying there's a big push in the nutritional community to encourage people in their 40s, 50s, 60s, 70s, and even 80s to leverage the power of creatine to stay fit, strong, and healthy. In fact, you say creatine is going mainstream. You know, I shared the story with you before. My mom, who's in her late 70s now, she's taking creatine. She works out a couple of days a week, 3 days a week. She goes to Nautilus, does

0: But even if you're not an athlete, you notice the difference. Let's go to another study, one more review study. This out of the journal Current Aging Science, December 2013. I thought this was very cool because the researchers looked at the body of research out there on creatine in seniors without exercise. They wanted to see what happens when seniors take creatine and they don't even exercise. So I'm quoting here. Creatine supplementation without associated resistance training seems to enhance muscular strength, power, and endurance, increase lean body mass. For those that don't know what that is, they're talking about muscle, and improve the functional capacity of the elderly. They go on to talk about how it supports bone health as well, and then they finish with this. Creatine supplementation without training in the elderly could potentially delay atrophy of muscle and improve endurance and strength. So here again, we see bottom line, creatine is very, very effective. It's going to help you to feel stronger whether you exercise or not. It supports your strength and power, your brain health, and on top of that, it supports your bone health. I mean, when you think about it, this almost sounds too good to be true, right?
1: Right. Yeah.
0: If you're a person that never heard about this and you're listening to us, you would think this sounds too good to be true, right?
1: Yeah.
0: But it is true. Hundreds and hundreds of human studies back up what we're talking about. You're going to love the benefits you get with this EverStrong formula.
1: That's incredible. 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We'll give that number out again later in the show. But first, Dr. Levin, now listeners can only get EverStrong, this clinically tested creatine blend from Purity Products, right?
0: Oh, absolutely. Yeah.
1: I know it combines the creatine with the vitamin D, the coffee berry, the fruit XB boron. And for those who don't know, talk about how these work so well together. There's a synergy, and it's also a great value, too. I know we have a free bottle today, but if you wanted to buy all of these things separately, it would cost a small fortune, wouldn't it?
0: Oh, absolutely. I mean, if you went out and bought the CreaPure creatine, that's the purest, finest creatine from Europe, if you bought that, and then you went out and bought a separate antioxidant formula and a separate joint formula and the vitamin D, and it's going to cost you $80, $90, $100 a month. 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You're not spending $45, $50 because today it's free. Your job is to be one of the first 1,000 callers and take it seriously. This stuff flies out the door on the big radio stations. Be one of the first 1,000 callers. 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You just pay $6.95 for shipping. We want to get it right out to you. We want you to try this out. We want you to be the judge for yourself. Don't take my word for it. Try it. Look in the mirror. Go to the gym. Lift some weights. Play. Do whatever you do. See if you don't feel better.
1: All right, let's talk about how you take this. You have these easy-to-swallow tablets, which are super easy to swallow. It also comes in a very refreshing cherry berry powder. So how do you like to take it? And can people just choose the tablets or the powder when they call in for the free bottle today?
0: Yeah, you can choose tablets or powder. I personally use both. You know, on my workout days or days I'm making a protein shake, on days I'm juicing, let's face it, juicing is becoming very big these days. So if you're doing something like that, the cherry berry powder is fantastic. You just take a scoop, dump it right into your juice, dump it into your protein shake, and that's a great way to take it. But if you don't do that stuff, I mean, the tablets are super convenient. They're small. They're coated. They're easy to swallow. It's wonderful stuff.
1: Now, I know you're chomping at the bit to tell us a little more about the study that Purity did on the EverStrong powder. They tested golfers, and
0: right.
1: Purity found out that not only were these golfers getting stronger and more explosive, but they were driving the golf ball, get this, 14 yards further. That's amazing.
0: I have such a big smile on my face right now. I'm remembering when the researchers came back and gave us this information. I mean, we were bouncing off the walls. This is so exciting. The researchers called this a seminal study in sports nutrition, and this is on our EverStrong formula, the product we're talking about right now, the EverStrong powder. So double-blind, placebo-controlled study, 30 golfers took the EverStrong powder for 1 month. No exercise, nothing different. Just took our EverStrong powder for 1 month. In 1 month, they were banging the golf ball 14 yards further. Not
1: wow.
0: only that, 6% more power on the bench press, more explosive. They could lift the weight faster.
1: Hold on. Guys spend hundreds of dollars on new clubs to drive the ball further.
0: So, Trevor, I mean, you could spend $500 on a driver and
1: pick
0: up 5 yards, right? This is 14 yards. People shouldn't just ho-hum about this or yawn about this. This is amazing because, let's face it, this was a golf study, but more explosiveness, more speed.

0: speed, more power. This should help all sports. So if you're a tennis player, if you're a jogger, if you're any kind of an athlete, this has ramifications across the board. But again, these golfers, 1 month on this Everstrong powder we're talking about today, banging the golf ball 14 yards further. Can you imagine? You get your bottle of Everstrong, you don't tell your buddies, take it for a month, and you go out and you're banging the ball 14 yards past them. They don't know what hit them.
1: Wow. All right, we just got a few minutes left here. I want you to recap this amazing story today about creatine, what you like to call the molecule of strength. Who needs it? And what about this double free bottle offer today with the Everstrong plus the B12 energy melts?
0: You know what? My one concern with this show is that literally it sounds too good to be true, right?
1: Right.
0: Like when I tell folks about Everstrong,
1: right,
0: I'm afraid they're going to think I'm making this up. It's not possible, right? You know, I know how you feel because 6, 7, 8 years ago when I started to read about creatine, I almost couldn't believe it. I said to myself, if it's really this good with an excellent safety profile, how come everybody's not using it? But I started to use it and I noticed some incredible benefits. It's just phenomenal. And it's as simple as this. You're going to get on the Everstrong, you're going to try it, you're going to get stronger, you're going to get more powerful. You can look in the mirror and see the difference. There's hundreds and hundreds of human studies backing this up. These aren't studies with a hamster in a lab somewhere. We're talking human studies. I call this stuff muscle fertilizer. It's that great. And of course, we didn't just add the CreaPure creatine. We've discussed that. We added the Fruit XB. Remember that? Joint health. We added the coffee berry extract, that phenomenal antioxidant that's more potent than blueberries and strawberries for powerful antioxidant protection. I added the vitamin D because it's so important across the board, great for bone health, but also for seniors, vitamin D so important for muscles, especially as we get older, for strength and coordination. So this is a very comprehensive formula. Again, this would easily cost you $80, $90, $100 to replicate on your own, but today it's free. And not only that, let's not forget about the B12 energy melts, because we're talking about energy here today. And when you think energy, you think B12. B12 is critical for making red blood cells, to carry oxygen to the tissues. The biotin in there is great for the hair, skin, and nails. So just make sure you're one of the first 1,000 callers. That's the only catch on this whole show. 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Be one of the first 1,000 callers. 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You're just paying for the shipping. 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But that's not going to happen. It never happens. People love this formula. You're going to tell your friends, relatives, loved ones. 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
1: Fascinating information as always. 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
10: Thank you for tuning in. A great show ahead for you, so stay tuned. But before we begin, I'd like you to put on your thinking cap, all right? Can you name this nutrient? Now, nutritionists love it because clinical research shows it fights fatigue while promoting muscle strength and endurance. By one antioxidant measurement, it's 6,000 times more powerful than vitamin C. It's 800 times stronger than CoQ10. It can improve your depth perception. And millions of people in Japan use it every day to fight wrinkles and fine lines from the inside out. So what is it? What nutrient are we talking about? Well, Sherry Torkos is here to reveal the secret. She's a practicing pharmacist and author. She's written more than a dozen books on health, including the Canadian Encyclopedia of Natural Medicine. Welcome to the program, Sherry Torkos. Good to have you here.
11: Hey there, Mark. Thanks so much for having me. This secret nutrient that we're going to be talking about is called astaxanthin. Mm-hmm. And Reader's Digest, they featured it brilliantly in an article called The Latest It Antioxidant. Astaxanthin is a fountain of youth. As you mentioned, very popular in Japan, used mainstream for promoting beauty from within as a capsule. But here in North America, people just aren't as familiar with it. But listen to this. It has 60 human studies validating its efficacy. And as a pharmacist, this really caught my attention. And this nutrient is not something that you can get enough of in diet. It's found in salmon, but you'd really have to eat a lot of salmon, like 5 pounds, just to get a good daily dose.
10: Well,
11: so
10: as much as I love salmon, but I'm not going that far. Sherry, I didn't know that there were 60 plus human clinical studies in this specific natural form of astaxanthin that happens to be in Purity's AstaFX formula. Talked about Japan. Now, this is a capsule. This particular astaxanthin is all the rage for skin health, as they've been finding in Japan. Very, very interesting on so many fronts here, right?
11: Yeah, for sure. I mean, astaxanthin at just a 4 milligram dose, and that's the clinical dose that is in Purity's AstaFX formula. Mm-hmm. It's clinically tested and shown to fight fine lines and wrinkles from the inside. And millions in Asia take it daily just for that. And I don't want to get too technical here, but just one human study that I'd like to mention to back up these benefits. They used the exact same dose and the type of astaxanthin that's in Purity's product, and they discovered significant benefits for skin hydration, skin texture, smoothness, elasticity, reduction of skin spots. And there was even a reduction of redness and an improvement in the evenness of skin tone. So we're talking about big beauty benefits, and it works from the inside out, which is fabulous. Men love it, women love it, and it's really catching on here in North America.
10: It sure is. It's a really impressive list of clinical benefits for beautifying skin from the inside out. No wonder they love it there in Japan, and now we're learning about it here. But Sherry, I know you like to say the wrinkle-reducing benefits and the skin tone benefits are just part of this. That's just kind of the cherry on the top. What do you mean by this?
11: Well, you know, I talk to a lot of people in the pharmacy every week. So I work as a pharmacist, and I also get a lot of friends and family and colleagues asking me about their health. And many people are, you know, in their 50s, 60s, 70s, and they really like the idea of a supplement mm-hmm. that can help to improve the appearance of their skin. I mean, we all want beautiful, youthful skin. But for most people, this really isn't the key benefit. What's at the top of the list when you ask people, like, what do they most want to achieve in their health and their wellness? They want something that will help to promote muscle strength. And they want stamina. They want to be able to do the activities they enjoy, mm-hmm. golf, tennis, hiking, playing with their kids and grandkids. And this is actually patented for muscle strength. You know, people want energy to fight fatigue. They want to feel sharp. They're also concerned about their vision. They want to keep their eyes healthy. People are concerned about heart health, circulation, mm-hmm. immunity. Right. All of these areas, really, we're talking about staying healthy from the inside out. So, you know, when you think of it, the skin benefits are compelling, but to me, it's really just the cherry on the top.
10: Yeah, well, Sherry, you were saying that astaxanthin helps with endurance and performance against salmon loaded with astaxanthin. They perform these amazing feats of endurance. Astaxanthin is also found in high levels in the eyes of seagulls. Now, that's interesting. Humans bike faster when they supplement with a specific form of astaxanthin. So is there a common denominator in all of this, these kinds of bits of information?
11: Well, the research here is really clear. Astaxanthin is a molecule that fuels healthy performance, energy, stamina, strength. That's what we see in nature, and that's what we see in humans, too. It's like if you're getting older and you want an edge for strength, for energy, for youthful skin, to fight wrinkles from the inside out, but also to promote endurance and healthy vision, this is what you take. You take this AstaFX formula with a clinical dose of the right type of astaxanthin, and you really feel it. By one measure of antioxidant activity called singlet oxygen quenching activity, astaxanthin is 800 times stronger than CoQ10. And this was published in 2007 in a journal called Carotenoid Science. Another study found that astaxanthin is 6,000 times stronger than vitamin C as an antioxidant, again, in its singlet oxygen scavenging capacity. So it's incredible.
10: Well, I know Purity has a free bottle of AstaFX, just two little liquid capsules a day. That's all you need. And we're going to give out a special 800 number in just a moment for our listeners to take advantage of the free bottle offer. But before we do that, Sherry, Purity uses this natural form of astaxanthin, not that synthetic, cheaper form like you find out there on the market. This is really important as well, correct?
11: Yeah, you definitely need to do your homework when choosing supplements. And that's what I did. AstaFX uses 4 milligrams of the world's most clinically researched natural form of astaxanthin called Astareal.
10: Sherry Tarkos, pharmacist and author, is with us here on the program. Sherry, we learned today that astaxanthin is 6,000 times more powerful by this one measurement of antioxidant activity when compared to vitamin C. This AstaFX has so much power. Purity has something like 100 plus unsolicited testimonials on their website, and I found a couple that I especially enjoy. If I could read a couple of those, I think this is very interesting, if it's okay with you.
11: Sure, I think it's great to share feedback from people that are really taking the product.
10: Yeah, here's one from Ava in Texas. She gives AstaFX 5 stars, and she writes, quote, "After taking AstaFX, my son was visiting us and said, 'Mom, you look youthful. I'm a Purity Products customer for the last 3 years and will never go back.'" That's from Ava. Here's one from Nina in Ottawa, Ontario. She's in the age group 45 to 54, gives it another 5-star review. She says this, quote, "Since taking AstaFX, I've felt so much better. My energy level, I would say, has gone from a 3 to a 10. How about that? She says, "So I feel energized whenever taking. My husband even noticed I no longer complain about housework." Well, I've talked about this amazing product to all my family and friends. I'm sure they see how well I look because I feel great from the inside out. I've even noticed my skin appears healthier, too. I feel like a fountain of youth. Now, that's pretty good stuff from actual customers who've been trying AstaFX. And Sherry, you mentioned before we started the show, you've been taking this product for yourself. And I know, knowing you for some time, it's worked very well for you, hasn't it?
11: It has. You know, I've been taking it for about 2 years now, and people are often surprised to hear that I'm 50. They tell me that I look more like I'm 35, which is nice to hear.
12: Yep. Mm-hmm.
11: I do eat healthy, and I exercise regularly, but I'm also a strong believer in the benefits of taking research-based supplements. And I take AstaFX every day to stay strong, healthy, to keep my energy levels up, and for my skin. I mean, I want to do everything I can to stay youthful and to keep my body sharp and also to prevent some of those issues that can arise as we age.
10: 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We'll give you the number and the special offer again at the end of the show in a few minutes, but lots to cover today. We'll get back to it here with Shari Tarkos. She's an author and pharmacist, and always great to have you on the show. Such great information, Shari. Can you share with us a quick study or two to sort of back this up, highlight the science behind the elite astaxanthin that's found in AstaFX? Because I know there are, what, dozens and dozens of studies. Maybe you can pull out and highlight a couple of your favorites.
11: Yeah, for sure. So Dr. Mark Miller, he's a PhD, a biomedical researcher, he explains it well, and he's talking here about how free radicals compromise and undermine function and cellular performance in the body. He says astaxanthin is simply superb at negating this, as evidenced by clinical trials showing improved performance and accelerated recovery. In fact, research published in the Journal of Medicine and Science in Sports and Exercise found that those who took 4 milligrams of astaxanthin daily over 28 days scored better cycling times with greater output than those who did not take it. So they biked faster. Mm-hmm. I mean, remember this. Astaxanthin is one of the few fat-soluble antioxidants that can actually neutralize free radicals even at the site of the mitochondrial membrane. It's like cellular body armor protecting your cells, your joints, blood vessels, brain, heart, and organs on many levels. So listen to this, Mark. Mm-hmm. There are 14 clinical studies on astaxanthin for brain health, 7 studies on skin health, 14 studies on eye health, including research for depth perception and focus, 6 studies showing astaxanthin supports cardio function, 42 studies on healthy aging and cellular health. I mean, there's a ton of research on human performance, too, showing benefits for energy, stamina, and endurance. I mean, this AstaFX, it's incredibly powerful and versatile. It helps you stay in the game of life, stay energized, active, alert, healthy, and even stronger.
10: That is impressive on so many levels. So much great information there. And I know this astaxanthin has about a dozen patents, too. I'm looking here. I see there's a patent for promoting eye health and reducing eye fatigue. There's a patent for inhibiting the expression of cytokines in cells, and a patent, get this, on composition for body fat reduction. There's one for improving muscle atrophy in older adults. Shari, I like to be a little bit of a skeptic here. How can this one simple nutrient magically do all of this? How can this AstaFX give us so many benefits? I mean, really?
11: Yeah, I know. It sounds amazing, too good to be true, but it really is true. Many of the studies that I'm referencing here, they're available on PubMed. These are reputable clinical studies conducted by leading researchers around the world that really back the benefits of astaxanthin. By the way, muscle output is better with astaxanthin, too. And this comes from astaxanthin research published in the International Journal of Sports Nutrition, November 2011. 9/11. This was another study done with cyclists. They took 4 milligrams of astaxanthin. It was a small study, but very positive, showing that cyclists improved their trial time by 2 minutes in a 20-kilometer bike race. I mean, that's a meaningful improvement in a race like this. And the researchers said that they also burned fat more efficiently, which makes sense. Based on this research, Purity can actually make the claim that AstaFX will promote and improve power output in your muscles. I mean, I tell people, AstaFX in, strength and power out. It's transformative, if you like, energy. And this was found in other studies, too, like one that looked at hand grip strength.
10: Oh, so much great information. If you're just tuning in, we're talking with pharmacist and author Sherry Tarkos here. I'm your host, Mark Larson. Now, on this hand grip study that you mentioned, I understand this involved, a 12-milligram dose, and they saw a 93% boost in hand strength in people who struggled with, that tennis elbow. That's a big deal. But our listeners might be saying, maybe I don't play tennis. What about me? What does it mean for me, right?
11: Right. So think about this. A 93% increase in a person who has some repetitive stress in their elbow, it's an almost doubling in hand strength. So just think about all the things that you do in your daily life, picking up groceries, your kids, your grandkids, gripping the steering wheel of a car, playing golf or tennis, gardening or riding a bike. A doubling of grip strength makes a big difference. I mean, when you take astaxanthin, you get stronger, you feel stronger, you have more energy, endurance. If you play sports, you play stronger. So to me, it's really quite extraordinary.
10: That's great information, too. Now, Sherry, I want to share a couple more testimonials that caught my attention out of so many right there on the Purity website. Again, these are unsolicited. These are from real people. Here's one from Rick. He's a male, aged 55 to 64, lives in Naples, Florida. He writes this: "What a great product AstaFX has been for me. After starting taking AstaFX, my workout and strength has increased as if I were in my 20s again. And I've only been on AstaFX for 2 months now. Can't wait to see the long-term effect. I look forward to taking AstaFX every morning for my afternoon workouts. I'll be taking this product for a long time." Here's Dee Dee. She's a female, age 45 to 54. She lives in Laurel Park, North Carolina. She writes this, quote, "I've been using AstaFX for a month now. I can see the difference in my energy level. I now have more energy, feel better since taking this product. I can actually see a difference in my skin as well. I'm a smoker who has smoking lines around my mouth, but the lines have diminished about 50%. Overall, I am so thrilled with my energy level. I love this product." Just a couple of samples from the real people who have responded on Purity's website. And Sherry, I'm looking at the list of patents again on this astaxanthin compound. This is where the science, the research backs up what we're talking about. This is just flat out amazing. And now, Sherry, a lot of people out there are going to think what I'm going to say here sounds a little bit odd. But you said before the show, this supplement may even help people drive a car better or use the computer more comfortably. I mean, come on, how does this happen?
11: It does sound funny, but AstaFX may actually help in these areas too, and here's why. One of the interesting things about astaxanthin is that it's a relative of vitamin A, and we know that vitamin A is good for our eyes, good for vision. Astaxanthin is too. Astaxanthin has actually been shown to fight oxidation in eye tissue. Scientists did a study where they found a 46% improvement in a measurement called depth perception. Now, depth perception, that's our ability to determine distances between objects, or basically to see in three dimensions. And researchers, they studied a handball team, specifically looking at how quickly they could change focus. Mm-hmm. And guess what? The handball team that was supplementing with astaxanthin, they were able to improve their accuracy and improve their performance in the depth perception test. Other research has also shown that astaxanthin helps reduce eye fatigue. And, you know, when you're on a computer, that's a big deal. Everyone's on computers these days and for long periods of time, and it's hard on our eyes. And we know that if you're driving a car and it's late at night and your reaction time is slow, that's not good. Astaxanthin actually helps the eyes focus and refocus. Dr. Hecht, PhD, one of the leading researchers at AstaReal, says that the product actually helps your eyes be more resilient. You see better with it. Your eyes are healthier. I mean, who doesn't love those benefits?
10: Again, we're talking with pharmacist and health author Sherry Tarkos about our free bottle offer from Purity Products, talking about AstaFX. So much ground to cover. Sherry, I want to get back to the skin benefits and this issue of wrinkle reduction. production. Not as a cream or as a lotion, but as a capsule. You take it orally. This patent also covers this. You say this ingredient is proven to reduce wrinkles, and not just by a little. We're talking a dramatic amount. What's going on with this?
11: Yeah, I know. It's fascinating. A huge benefit. People want to look younger. I know I do. And I've noticed significant benefits since I've started taking it. But it's the science here that really shines. The whole concept of taking oral supplements to improve skin health. Relatively new concept here in North America, but in Japan, this is mainstream. Astaxanthin is already one of, if not the most successful ingredients in a new class of products called cosmeceuticals, or supplements that you take orally to enhance the cosmetic appearance of your skin. So listen to this. In one study, they gave 4 milligrams of astaxanthin, which, by the way, is the actual amount you get in Purity's AstaFX. Mm-hmm. And the skin benefits were dramatic. Within 6 weeks, every single person in the treatment group, 100% of participants in the study, reported that their skin had improved significantly. Everybody got results. Fine lines, hydration, elasticity, all improved. 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The participants experienced about 50% improvement in dryness, moisture, roughness, elasticity, fine lines, wrinkles, even age spots were significantly diminished. And this is literally in line with the best, the highest quality, and the most expensive topical products, the lotions and potions that we put on our skin. 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
10: 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By the way, limit one free offer per household, please. Now, Sherry, for people who are just tuning in, one of the many highlights we covered earlier on today's program is just how revolutionary this special Purity Astaxanthin is for redefining aging skin. And astaxanthin works its magic inside the body in areas like endurance, stamina, energy. These are so many of the inside-out benefits that people will feel. And in fact, what will they feel when they start taking AstaFX?
11: So the reason you need to give this a try is because the benefits are real. The science is very compelling. Over 60 clinical studies and patents. I mean, the product is impressive and it really works. This is a product where you will actually see and feel the benefits after taking it a month or so. The cosmetic benefits for your skin, we just mentioned a minute ago, mm-hmm. really incredible. I've been taking it myself and I see a huge difference. Others have noticed too. People are always saying to me, you know, what do you use on your skin? What are you taking? And, you know, I tell people what you put into your body is just as important, if not more so, than what you apply to your skin. And think about the vision benefits, really unmatched by any other nutrient or supplement out there. It targets tired eyes, eye strain, and it helps improve eye focus and depth perception. It's great for circulation, energy, muscle strength, and endurance. You can literally boost your strength. As we age, this is crucial. It helps you enjoy life and stay in the game. Mm-hmm. And it can even help with recovery after exercise. Next, astaxanthin has the ability to fight fatigue and support mitochondrial function. So that means cellular energy and ATP support.
10: Now, Sherry, didn't you mention before the show that astaxanthin has the ability to assist body burning fat for energy? I understand they're even looking at this as a weight loss and weight management ingredient. This is pretty fascinating in itself. Talk about what we're seeing in some of these initial studies on dieters.
11: Sure. You know, research has shown that astaxanthin can actually help promote and enhance fat metabolism. That's one of its unique benefits. It can actually help your cells burn fat more efficiently. Researchers did an 8-week study where they gave a group of middle-aged women 12 milligrams of astaxanthin. They had them do a little exercise, and these women experienced a reduction in body weight, and it was almost all fat, which is fantastic. Now, I don't want anybody to misunderstand here. It's not a magic weight loss pill by any means, but certainly this early research suggests that this can be a useful tool in addition to exercise to help you burn a little extra weight.
10: Now, Sherry, just a few moments left before we wrap up the program. I want to take a quick step back for a moment. I know we have this great free bottle offer today. We're talking Asta FX from Purity Products, and we'll get to that offer as we wrap up the program. Free bottle of Asta FX for all of our listeners. Again, it promotes healthy vision, skin, muscle, fights wrinkles like no other. And most of us have just never heard about all of this until today. So tell our listeners again how astaxanthin compares to other antioxidants or phytonutrients that are out there on the market right now, because this is truly unique, isn't it?
11: Well, you know, from an antioxidant perspective, the healthy aging perspective, astaxanthin is up to 6,000 times more potent than vitamin C in its singlet oxygen-quenching capacity. That should be enough to get everybody excited. There's really, you know, something in this for everybody. With AstaFX from Purity here, you get to see the amazing power of astaxanthin for yourself. It's the king of the carotenoids, and very few people are aware of its benefits, and I think millions are missing out on it because they just aren't aware of this incredible evidence-based nutraceutical.
10: And I know it may sound too good to be true for some people, Sherry. What do you say to any skeptics saying, come on, does it really do all of this?
11: Well, I'm a pharmacist, and in my training as a pharmacist, I'm trained to look at the science and to see what the science says. And the science on astaxanthin is very clear, backed by over 60 clinical studies, and many of these studies are accessible on PubMed, so you can check them out yourself. But the key takeaway is this. The benefits are real, the cosmetic benefits, the endurance benefits, the strength benefits, the vision benefits, circulation, cardio, the product really works. I mean, the science is so strong. I see the difference in how it makes my skin look and how I feel. I feel stronger, healthier, and I encourage folks to give this a try. With this free bottle offer from Purity, there's nothing to lose and so much to gain.
10: Such great information, wonderful show, and always good to talk with you, Sherry. Thank you so much for joining us today.
11: Thank you.
10: Sherry Torkos, who's an author, she's a practicing pharmacist. 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
6: 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I am your host, Steve Summers. Before we jump in today, let me take a step back because I remember this conversation like it was yesterday. I was talking to Dr. Neil Levin just a few years ago, and I asked him, I said, Dr. Levin, if you were stuck on a desert island, what key nutrients would you take? Because, you know, it's confusing for us. There are so many vitamins out there. What is the most important one? If you're like me, I don't want to take 10 to 20 pills a day. I just don't. So anyway, Dr. Levin said, Steve, we're working on this. A few years went by, and folks, here we are today. And on the show to talk with us about that, Dr. Neil Levin is here. He's a chiropractor, nutritionist, and high-level advisor to Purity Products. Dr. Levin, I remember that conversation. I do. Welcome back to the show.
7: You know, that's funny. I remember that conversation as well, and you weren't the only one who had asked me that. I've had so many patients over the years ask me just about that. Doc, you know, if you were stuck on a desert island and you could only have one thing, what would it be? Or, Doc, I don't want to take... I'm giving them five or six formulas. Doc, I just want one thing. And this super pill is the answer to that question. I brought that question back to Purity Products and I said, look, this is getting unruly. I mean, I'm giving my patients a multi. I'm giving them fish oil and krill oil. If they're over 45, they need the CoQ10. Mm-hmm. All the multis are underpowered in terms of vitamin D. So I'm giving them vitamin D. The B12s and all these multis are wrong. Folks over 50, 60 can't absorb it. I'm giving them a B12.
6: Right.
7: And it was getting that they're walking out of here with a bag of pills and they're rolling their eyes at me. So I said to Purity, I'm like, guys, we got to come up with one super formula is what I called it. And they came back. It took them about a year to do it.
6: Wow.
7: And they came back with the super pill. And this is the answer. When I have somebody that says, I just want one thing.
6: Right.
7: This is what I give them, Steve, because this is the multivitamin. I'm talking about a world-class multivitamin. So, this is your krill oil. It's your fish oil. It's your CoQ10. This has got as much lutein, Steve, as an eye formula, a full 10 milligrams of a very high-end lutein. It's got the astaxanthin for the eyes. Wow. Steve, there's 2,000 international units of vitamin D. This has got the right B12 for folks in their 50s, 60s, 70s to give them that energy that they want. This is the answer. If you're only going to take one thing, hands down, the super pill is it.
6: Well, I remember the conversation very well. And to be fair, it had to have been one of those ding light bulb moments, right? I mean, this is actually huge because there is no other multivitamin on the market, at least I know of, that does this.
7: Yeah. There is none. And, you know, it's like, what do you need to take? Let's check the boxes. What do people have to take? You have to take an omega-3, whether it's fish oil or krill oil.
8: Check.
7: I like both because that's just critical for brain health and heart health, visual health. It makes your skin look great. It makes all the cells of the body work effectively. According to a recent study, 98% of us are low in omega-3s, you must take an omega-3. That's in here. You have to take vitamin D. If you're above Atlanta, let's say, you have to take vitamin D because for the whole winter, you're not making any. And then if you slather on the sunscreen in the summer, you're still not making any. And vitamin D is critical for everything. It signals to a tenth of the human genome. It's important for muscle health, eye health, immune health, brain health, happy mood. You want to feel good. It's your vitamin D. You got to get that in there. The average Multi-Steve is going to give you 400 international units. That's a joke. The Super Pill has a full 2,000 international units.
8: That's huge.
7: Of vitamin D.
8: That's huge.
7: A meaningful dose.
8: Yeah.
7: And the list goes on and on. It's 100 milligrams of CoQ10. It's the right B12. So what I hear from my patients, that let's say they come in on a Monday and they're, you know, have some neck pain or back pain. I want to see them again later in the week. They come in and they're like, wow, doc, this makes a difference. This isn't like a regular multi where you take it and you hope it's going to work.
8: Right.
7: This is like, wow, I feel better. Once people start on the Super Pill, this is just something they get over and over and over.
8: Well, the way I view this, this is kind of a next generation new frontier of supplementation. It's where one simple pill that you have in your elite multi that you're talking about, an elite omega-3, you said, with krill oil and fish oil, and then you augment that with the cellular energizers like coenzyme Q10, talked about astaxanthin and lutein for the eyes and skin, and even ginkgo, which I don't think you mentioned, for brain health. Now, that is a great idea right there, because we get a little bit older, things slow down. Ginkgo is great for brain health. I mean, does this all surprise you that it's never been done before?
7: You know, I've always been surprised that it hasn't been done before, but you know, I don't get involved in the intrinsics, but when I talk to Jan over there at Purity, Jason over there, you know, this took them over a year to put together, because to get everything stabilized, because with the fish oil and the krill oil and then the multi, to make everything work just right wasn't easy. But then the benefits are so great. Let's go to this recent study. This is a recent large randomized study. This is on multivitamins.
8: This would be interesting. Let me tell you
7: something. The multivitamin they used isn't half the multi we're talking about right now. So this is a randomized, double-blind, placebo-controlled study performed by researchers, Steve, from Wake Forest University School of Medicine in collaboration with Brigham and Women's Hospital in Boston. That's an affiliate of Harvard. So very high-end study. 2,262 older men and women, average age 72. This was published in September 2022, so very recent.
8: Yeah.
7: What the researchers found was nothing less than shocking. They did this study over 3 years. They gave them cognitive tests at baseline. So that's thinking tests. How is this person thinking? Okay. Everybody was normal cognitively when the test began.
8: Mm-hmm.
7: Now, 3 years later, they redid the cognitive test. Some were on placebo, of course. Some were on the multi. The multivitamin slowed cognitive decline, Steve, by 60%.
8: No way.
7: You would have thought this would have been trumpeted from the hilltops, but you know what? The media, they love to come out and pan vitamins. So when God forbid a study comes out that doesn't show the vitamin did an amazing job, that's big headlines. Yeah. But this is major, and it's from Harvard. It's from Wake Forest, Brigham Young Hospital. It cut down cognitive decline by 60%. So that's just outstanding.
8: That's
7: Let me tell you something. The multi we're talking about here, the Super Pill, is order of magnitudes better. You know, just the nutrients are better. So you asked me about ginkgo before.
8: Yes.
7: So when you combine a multi with ginkgo biloba, which has wonderful support for the brain, along with krill oil and fish oil, incredible support for the brain, B vitamins, so important for the brain, and then you add our elite lutein, which has tons of brain benefits, along with skin benefits and eye benefits, this becomes just an outstanding brain formula, on top of it being great for the heart and energy. The first thing people are going to notice is energy. But this is going to work. This is protecting your brain. We all want to age gracefully. The Super Pill is going to help you do just that.
8: You mentioned something a while ago, why it took a year to develop this. Purity Products has been around for 25 plus years now, so they don't do anything halfway. I mean, no. You put the components together, and you want to make sure that it works. And when it does, you want to tell people about it, just like the Super Pill. It can deliver a multiple mode of action that goes way beyond just a basic multivitamin. And it boils down to what you like to call a difference maker in nutritional technologies. If you can, explain the savings here and why this is so advanced, because I know savings is so important for so many people out there.
7: Wow, that is like such a great point, because, you know, people used to complain about the sheer amount of stuff I would give them, right? Mm. But they were also rolling their eyes at my receptionist when she gives them the number for the cost of it. Because if you're talking about, if you go out and buy a very top quality multivitamin, and then you're going to get some krill oil and some fish oil, and you're going to get CoQ10, and the top selling CoQ10 brand is 100 milligrams. We have 100 milligrams right here. Mm-hmm. You're going to get an eye formula with 10 milligrams of a very good lutein. So I can't see doing it for less than, and you're going to get a vitamin D formula and maybe a high-end B12.
8: Yeah.
7: I don't see you doing it for less than $200. And you know, the fact that since you're bringing up money, the fact that Purity is letting folks try a full 1 month supply of this for $9.95, I mean, that is really, you know why they do it, Steve?
8: Why?
7: Because they want people to try it. They know this is a superior product. They're not out to lose money, Purity Products. But in essence, when you get this, they're pretty much losing money, because I think the first 1,000 calls even getting free shipping. You'll know that better than me. But I mean, between the shipping and the cost of the vitamin, they're out big money when someone gets one of these. But they know once people say, see, wow, this is really a lot better than what I was taking, they're going to want to continue.
8: You know, I think this is a good time to clarify how Purity can claim things like better joint comfort in just 7 days with the Purity Super Pill. Because, hey, let's be honest here. I mean, you can't get this benefit from a regular multi out there. It just doesn't exist. Characterize why adding the omega-3s to Purity Super Pill really leverages the science of these omega-3s from krill to reduce joint pain from exercise and activity in just 7 days.
7: This is a great study. This is double-blind, placebo-controlled out of the Journal of the American College of Nutrition. And Steve, this was done on only 300 milligrams of krill oil. It was a high-end krill oil, but it's 300 milligrams. Mm-hmm. We use 500 milligrams of krill oil, and we use something called phospho boost krill oil. So what have they done here? They've taken out more of the sea salts, mm-hmm. and by doing that, they concentrate up the omega-3s and the phospholipids. And so this is a really, really good krill oil. So you're going to get this benefit and then some. So in this study, in just 7 days, the folks that had knee discomfort, and I think these folks, if I remember correctly, were in their 50s. In just 7 days, Steve, they were 28% more comfortable.
8: Wow.
7: And they didn't do anything different. They weren't exercising or using PT or taking NSAIDs. They added krill oil.
8: Right.
7: In 30 days, they were 38% more comfortable. Now, researchers didn't stop there. They checked their joint flexibility, their joint functionality, all improved. On top of that, they measured something called C-reactive protein, which is a marker of inflammation, and we want to see that go down. And in this study, the folks on krill oil, C-reactive protein moved nicely in the right direction, showing that not only were people more comfortable, more functional, but their blood levels of this substance, C-reactive protein, were improved. So all around, tremendous benefit. This happened in 7 days. So I can say unequivocally that if you have joint discomfort, especially knee joint discomfort, because mm-hmm. that's what this study was on, this krill oil seems to work just wonderful for making people more comfortable. So if you get this Purity Super Pill and you have the common aches and pains that come along with aging or overuse or being a weekend warrior, once you start to use this for about 7 days, you should feel more comfortable.
8: Well, this is a win-win, because if you take something and it's going to make you feel better, going to make your joints feel better, you're going to want to exercise and have more activity on top of that. So
7: that's universal. Yeah, yeah. When I'm a chiropractor, so I see that all the time. They come in here, they're complaining, I can't exercise, I can't play golf, I can't play tennis, hiking's not comfortable anymore, I can't play with the grandkids, everything hurts. I'm going up and down the stairs, you know, whatever it is, and I start adjusting them. And once they feel better, they get back to doing the things they want to do. So, yes, any therapy, any intervention that's going to help folks feel more comfortable tends to make them happier. And when you're happier and you're more comfortable, what do? You want to get back to your life, whether it's tennis or golf or hiking or playing with the grandkids or shopping or just doing more things. And we want all our customers to get out there and enjoy their lives.
8: And I think, Dr. Levin, this is a perfect time to remind our listeners about the great news here in this special offer. 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I'll give out that number here in just a couple of minutes. Let's bring Dr. Neil Levin back online here with us. And as you're talking, I'm sitting here hearing this cash register going off. If I was to go out and swallow all 15 to 20 vitamin pills a day with somewhere between $200 and $300 a month, you've gone through this whole litany of things. But one of the things that you haven't mentioned just yet, you've checked off literally all of the boxes here, but you insisted that Purity include 100 milligrams of coenzyme Q10 in this formula. Now, that's for energy, right?
7: Yeah. Now, if you go to the average, I don't know, big box store, club store, the best-selling CoQ10 has 100 milligrams of CoQ10. 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Mm-hmm. So we have 100 milligrams of CoQ10. 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
8: Okay.
7: When you eat some food, whether it's fat, carbohydrates, protein, the body takes those, it absorbs them, it brings them to the cells. Once in the cells, it gets into the mitochondria, and those are your little blast furnaces. That's where you turn food into cellular energy. Well, one of the linchpins to turn food into cellular energy is CoQ10. Mm-hmm. You need lots of CoQ10 to effectively make your food into cellular energy. Now, when you were 20, Steve, you made oodles of CoQ10. By the time you're 70, that number is cut in half. So when you look at a 70-year-old, they're not really moving like a 20-year-old, right? So but the question becomes, can you by orally ingesting CoQ10 in supplement form, bump your levels back up? And the answer is yes. But CoQ10, it's absorbable, but when you take it with krill oil, it goes up. It's much better absorbable. So maybe 4 or 5 times better absorbed.
8: Nice.
7: And that's what we have it. We have in this krill oil, fish oil matrix. Now, one other point in CoQ10, for those out there listening that take a statin drug, and you know, a ton of folks over 50 are on statins. They're one of the best-selling drugs out there, and we're not going to pass judgment on statins here, But the point is, if you're using a statin to lower your cholesterol because your doctor told you to, one of the side effects of statins is myalgias, is muscle pain, is discomfort. I see this all the time as a chiropractor. Mm-hmm. Folks come in and they tell me about that. It's the widely held belief is that one of the reasons people get these myalgias, these muscle aches and pains from statins, is because it lowers your CoQ10 even more. So if you're taking CoQ10, if you're taking a statin, it's going to lower your CoQ10. So if you're on statins, you absolutely want a multi that has CoQ10. You want to get that CoQ10 in here. In

0: 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And grants typically don't have to be repaid. That's why learning about home ownership options can be an important step toward making the best decision for you and your family. 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
1: It includes glare thresholds. So if you're driving at night and you know that glare that they can hit you in the eyes, that bothersome glare,
2: oh, yeah.
1: This protects the eyes. It protects the eyes from blue light. Blue light is a very big problem. Like if you're looking at your computer, like I am right now, mm-hmm. It's shining blue light in your eyes. Your cell phone, when you're outside, you get a lot of blue. You've heard of blue blockers.
2: Yes.
1: Those sunglasses, one of the things they do is block blue light. Too much blue light puts the kibosh on your sleep. So you're watching some TV or you're playing on your computer or your worst case scenario, you're bringing your cell phone to bed with you and looking at that. 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
2: Yep.
1: Well, if you have enough lutein, it's almost like an internal blue blocker. It's protecting you from blue light. 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
2: It's memory, right?
1: That's actually the factor that helps your brain neurons grow and make new synapses. And so,
2: nice.
1: Yeah, I mean, lutein, great for the eyes, great for the brain, amazing skin benefits. You take lutein and it helps makes your skin look beautiful. So, yeah, this formula is just amazing. Imagine you take your multi. And you're going to get your multi now. You get your eye formula. You get your vitamin D formula. You get your CoQ10. And you get your omega-3 formula all in one. It's just three pills. They're soft gels, so they slide right down, easy to swallow. 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So that is, you know, this is one of those things you hear a lot of. You hear a lot of advertising these days,
2: right.
1: Steve. You really do. 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
3: 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Dr. Neil Levin, let's have some fun here. 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The FAQs, so to speak. 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Give me a quick answer. Is the super pill easy to take?
1: 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No one's going to have trouble with these.
3: Does the super pill have enough vitamin D? 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
1: 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We put a full 2,000 international units of a very absorbable vitamin D right in here, vitamin D3. This is your vitamin D formula.
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1: All right. I have issues with my knees and my joints. Can the super pill help that?
0: In 7 days, Steve, we went over it a little while ago. American College of Clinical Nutrition. In just 7 days, the folks with knee joint discomfort were 28% more comfortable. In 30 days, they were 38% more comfortable. So, yeah, knees, I found in my practice, this is the kind of formula that just pretty much is very joint friendly.
1: All right, considering what we know about Purity Super Pill here, do you have any testimonials that you can share?
0: Oh, yeah. I did pull four, just the first few I saw here. This guy's got a fun name, Bebop, from Lehigh Valley, Pennsylvania. He's in the age 55 to 64 bracket, rates at 5 stars. He says, best multi. I'm so happy switching to the Purity Super Pill.
1: Wow.
0: Good mix of vitamins, krill and fish oil and CoQ10. Easy to take. I feel better after just a couple of weeks.
1: Give me another one.
0: Here's one nicknamed April from Mesa, Arizona. She says, amazing. I'm 65 years old. I feel like I'm in my 30s. People say I look like I'm in my 40s. The Super Pill makes me feel amazing. I love all the Purity products.
1: All right, one more.
0: Here. Sean T. He says, so much in one pill, excellent quality. It's easier to take just one pill instead of several. Definitely a plus. I don't have time to count out pills every day, every week. Take one of these and you're good to go. I could tell an immediate difference while on this product. More energy, less health issues. Highly recommend. I have a few more here, but we can leave it there because I can tell you firsthand, my patients love this product. This is vitamin taking made easy. 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Amazing value, easy to take, very, very high end. So yeah, this is one of those, once people start on this, they want to continue. This is a great nutrient. And again, for $9.95, absolutely give this a try.
1: Dr. Neil Levin, we've run out of time. I better go and give out that number.
0: Time always flies by, Steve. Thanks for having me.
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7: Hello there, and thanks for tuning into this week's show. 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We appreciate it. And if you're just joining us for the first time, nice to have you along today. I want to start by sending a big thank you out to our sponsor, Dr. Newton's Naturals. 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And I want you to check them out when you have a chance because they really have some great products to improve your health and the health of your family. Okay, on today's show, we're talking about vitamin D, sometimes referred to as the sunshine vitamin. But folks, here's the problem. Many of us aren't getting enough sunshine lately between slathering on those powerful sunscreens and spending more time indoors. And what it really comes down to is this vitamin D deficiency that's out there is causing an avalanche of health problems for 70% of our population, ranging from pain, loss of balance, muscle weakness, depression, increased blood pressure, arthritis, memory loss, and even a compromised immune system. And I have Dr. Michael Pincus with me today to talk about the most effective way to get vitamin D. Dr. Pincus, it's good to talk to you again.
8: Chris, it's great to be back. Thank you.
7: You know, many of you know that Dr. Pincus is a nationally recognized authority on natural and alternative health. He's a successful chiropractor. He's worked with top Hollywood celebrities, professional and Olympic athletes, and he continues to be very involved in some of today's top health concerns. And let's kind of start at the top, Dr. Pincus, and talk a little bit about what are some of the warning signs that you may be deficient in vitamin D?
8: Okay, well, the part of it is how you feel. And one of the things, Chris, is being tired for no apparent reason.
7: Okay.
8: But on the reverse side of that, I've seen that a lack of vitamin D affects your sleep. Okay, another big sign is that your bones ache. Now, there's a lot of people listening who've been diagnosed with osteoporosis, which is a thinning of the bone.
7: Mm-hmm.
8: But again, a vitamin D deficiency. A big one is muscle weakness. So you try to get up from a couch, you get in and out of a car, and you're finding it more and more difficult. And that's leading to the high, high prevalence of people falling and injuring themselves.
7: Ah, okay. All right.
8: Which is a huge problem.
7: Right, exactly.
8: Another one is you tend to get more colds, especially upper respiratory problems.
7: Okay.
8: Problems with blood pressure, cardiovascular problems, digestive problems, constipation, bloating, gas.
7: Mm-hmm.
8: It's very, very common. And if you're a diabetic, there's all kinds of data about being deficient in vitamin D, and the list goes on and on. It's a huge problem.
7: What does vitamin D actually do in the body? What is it used for?
8: Well, when we use the word vitamin, it's actually kind of a misnomer because vitamin D is actually a hormone.
7: Okay.
8: And this regulates thousands of genes in the body. Everything from pain, blood sugar, immune system, blood pressure, bone strength. Plus, vitamin D has been linked to maintaining colon health, breast, prostate, and ovarian health. But I'll tell you what, the way we're taking vitamin D is all wrong. It's all messed up.
7: Well, why do you say that? Why is it messed up?
8: Well, first of all, you go to your doctor and they say, yeah, I'm going to put you on a vitamin D supplement, and it's like 400 international units, which is totally worthless. Or God forbid, if you're listening right now and you're taking a multivitamin and you think you're covered, that's why you're on 6 or 8 or 10 different prescription drugs. I'll tell you that right now. Because your body is not getting enough D. The other thing is that vitamin D is an oil. You don't absorb oils in your body. They're very difficult to digest.
7: Okay.
8: So I've come up with my own vitamin D, which I call Dr. Pincus's vitamin D3 formula.
7: So, Dr. Pincus, what makes your Fast Melt vitamin D formula so unique?
8: Well, Chris, first of all, I put 5,000 units of vitamin D3 per serving in each tablet so you can actually feel the difference. I wanted to give you enough dosage so it really goes to work. Second, I use the right type of vitamin D in my formula, which is superior and readily available so your body can digest it, and this is known as vitamin D3. And third, my formula is a fast melt tablet that's available for immediate absorption.
7: You know, you mentioned that vitamin D is an oil. So how were you able to make your formula into a fast melt?
8: Well, good question, Chris. Here's what I've done. I've worked with an advanced team of scientists, and these guys, they know their stuff, and they're using this technology to convert vitamin D, which is an oil, into a dry powder. And once they do that, they put it in this fast dissolving melt for immediate absorption and quick results that you can feel.
7: What's some of the feedback that you're getting, Dr. Pincus, from people that are taking your Fast Melt D3?
8: Well, I'm getting tons of feedback. You know, I've got people that email me. Here's an email from Betty, and she writes, I was diagnosed with a severe vitamin D deficiency, and she said she tried many other vitamin supplements.
7: Okay.
8: And then she discovered my D3, and she said she went back to her doctor, had her blood test, and her blood test went back into a normal range just within weeks.
7: Wow. All right, folks, I want to take a moment here to let you listeners know that if you want to try Dr. Pincus's vitamin D3 formula, there's a special toll-free number for you to call. 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And when you do call and order, you will not be automatically enrolled in one of those monthly subscription programs. This is a one-time order. So the number to call is 1-800-413-6779. I'll give it to you again. It's 1-800-413-6779. All right, for those of you just joining us, I have Dr. Michael Pincus on the line with us today. We've been talking about Dr. Pincus' Fast Melt Vitamin D3 formula. And this vitamin D deficiency is really an epidemic now, causing all kinds of health concerns. But the issue is, even if you're trying to get vitamin D back in your body, you're most likely taking the wrong type or the wrong form of vitamin D the wrong way, maybe not even getting enough of it. And Dr. Pincus, why don't we start here by talking about, you know, why is this deficiency such an epidemic, despite all of the awareness and the products that you see on the store shelves containing vitamin D?
8: Well, yeah, that's a good point. 70% of us in this country are deficient in vitamin D. The fact is that your body needs vitamin D. This is a hormone that should be there, and it's not there. And the statistics show that back in the 70s when we started getting cable networks and, of course, with the internet, we're not going outside, and most of us get no vitamin D from the sun.
7: What makes your Fast Melt D3 formula a much better choice?
8: Well, Chris, first of all, I put 5,000 units of vitamin D3 per serving in each tablet so you can actually feel the difference. Second, I use the right type of vitamin D in my formula. And third, I've worked with an advanced team of scientists, and they're using this technology to put it in this fast dissolving melt for immediate absorption and quick results that you can feel.
7: Now, is your Fast Melt Vitamin D3 formula manufactured here in the U.S., Dr. Pincus?
8: Yeah, absolutely. My formula is manufactured right here in the USA, Chris. In fact, we have a facility that is a CGMP certified lab, which means current good manufacturing practices. And this is an FDA mandated set of rules that we follow. As a matter of fact, just recently the FDA came in and did an inspection, and they said, hey guys, keep up the good work.
7: Now, you mentioned earlier that there's a strong connection between vitamin D and diabetes. Talk a little bit about how your Fast Melt D3 formula could help folks that are dealing with diabetes or even at risk of getting diabetes.
8: Well, yeah, diabetes is a huge problem. And in type 2 diabetics, what we find is that there's plenty of insulin in the body, but the insulin is not recognized by the cells. And so what vitamin D3 does is it takes that problem and it seems to fix it. Now, they've studied vitamin D3 and it's improved this insulin signature by 60%. And just to give you a comparison, the most popular diabetic drug improves at 13%.
7: Wow. Now, let me ask you this, Dr. Pincus. How can your Fast Melt D3 formula help boost your immune system?
8: Vitamin D is responsible for 200 different chemicals that your immune cells produce to fight off bacteria and viruses. Listen, if you're someone that's susceptible to having any type of cold, flu, I would start right now taking one of my vitamin D3 melts every day. And one of the nice things about this is that besides your immune system being better, you'll find your energy better, you'll find less pain, less arthritic type pain, more mobility, flexibility, better muscle strength. And if you're someone who's concerned about falling, you'll have better balance and a better sense of walking, which is so important these days.
7: So, and how do you take it, Dr. Pincus?
8: You can take it in the morning. You can take it at night. You don't need water, and you put it in your mouth, and, you know, maybe count to 30, it's gone.
7: Wow. And maybe you can share again for those that may have just joined us some of the responses that you get from people that have been taking your formula, and what kind of results have they seen?
8: Let me tell you my own story. So over the summer, I didn't take as much of my D3. I was actually traveling, and I ran out of it. So what happened to me is, you know, I'm basically pain-free, but all of a sudden, I started having pain in my hand. I go, what is this? This is weird. But then I realized that I had run out of my D3 formula, and I went off of it for several weeks. And the minute I started going on it, it took about 7, maybe 8 days, the pain went away.
7: Wow.
8: Crazy, isn't it?
7: That's how you know something's working, right? If you stop and the health issues come back, well, there's your answer.
8: That's the best test that anyone can listen to, especially if you're on the fence. you're going, well, I wonder if this is really for me. And what I would do, Chris, is next time you give out the number to have people orders, is go ahead and order it. I know you mentioned it's a risk-free offer, and go ahead and try it yourself and stay on it for 5-6 weeks. And then if you still doubt it, then go off of it and see if anything gets worse.
7: 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This is a one-time order, folks. 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So what do you think, folks? Are you one of the 70% of people listening most likely taking the wrong type of vitamin D supplement? Joining us today is our good friend Dr. Michael Pincus, and we've been talking about his fast melt vitamin D3 formula. And Dr. Pincus, what you're saying is that most of us are deficient in vitamin D. And because of that deficiency, it's causing health issues like pain, muscle weakness, immune problems, and that most vitamin D supplements are not the best form. And more importantly, it's not the right amount of vitamin D to really make an impact. Is that what you're saying?
8: Yes, it's exactly what I'm saying, Chris. It's a multifaceted problem where, one, we're not getting enough vitamin D3 in our system.
7: Mm-hmm.
8: Vitamin D3 is responsible for activating 2,000 different genes in the body, controlling everything from diabetes to hormone production to muscle strength, heart beating correctly, digestion, immune system. It's a really long list, and honestly, it surprised me because in medical school, we learned that vitamin D was necessary for the bones. We get enough being outside and in our milk, and end of story.
7: Right.
8: And for the first 20-some years of my practice, I never prescribed vitamin D. I just didn't think it was necessary. And then in the early 2000s, the studies started coming out, and now there's over 2,300 studies that just show that vitamin D is absolutely necessary. It's not just a good idea. It's absolutely necessary. It's a hormone that should be in the body, and it's not there.
7: Can you share some of that research, Dr. Pincus? And more importantly, what's the conclusion of the research related to vitamin D?
8: Well, one of the biggest studies ever on vitamin D were from the U.S. Navy.
7: Okay.
8: So I think it was like 145,000 men and women were studied, and they found that the number one non-combat reason that people died in the Navy was due to melanoma.
7: So skin cancer.
8: So I'm reading this study, you know, I kind of paused right there, and I went, yeah, it makes sense. You know, people are out on the decks of ships in the equator and all over the world, and they're getting the harmful
7: exposure,
8: UV sun rays, and they're developing skin cancer. But then I read on, and it said most of the victims were office workers, like clerks and people in hangars and inside. And I went, oh, my God.
7: Hmm.
8: So it was a link going back to vitamin D deficiency in the body.
7: What about muscle and bone strength? Can your D3 formula help with that?
8: Yeah, it's critical. Like if you're someone that's over 50, especially, you're seeing a progression of the core muscles in your body starting to slow down. First, it's kind of a clumsiness that people kind of feel like they're getting clumsy physically. And then it's a lack of flexibility that you start to stiffen up, and you feel it at night, especially if you're in bed, rolling from side to side. You wake up with your knees hurting, your legs are restless, your shoulders hurt. That's that stiffness setting in that's associated with a lack of this vitamin D3 in my formula. So if you're someone listening right now and you're having a lot of joint pain, bone pain, muscle pain, fibromyalgia, I would say start on my formula like immediately and start taking one or two of my vitamin D3s a day for the first week or two to get your doses up quickly.

0: 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That's why learning about home ownership options can be an important step toward making the best decision for you and your family. 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
1: 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And when you do call and order, you're not going to be enrolled in one of those automatic monthly subscription programs. This is a one-time order. So I encourage you, the number to call is 1-800-413-6779. I'll give it to you again. It's 1-800-413-6779. So how about it, folks? I mean, what it really comes down to here is we're not getting the right form or enough vitamin D delivered the right way, which is why we have so many of these health concerns that you probably can't put your finger on. And Dr. Pincus, I want to start just recapping here that there are a couple different forms of vitamin D, and maybe explain why the typical form that you would find in most off-the-shelf D formulas is different from what you've put together here.
2: Well, there's vitamin D2 and there's vitamin D3. And D2 is the type of vitamin D that has to be activated by your body. So it has to be converted into vitamin D3. Vitamin D3 is the activated form, so it's ready to go to work. Now, the vitamin D3 that I use in my formula, I think it's the best because I've seen the best results with myself, my family, with my patients. Plus, I've worked with the lab where the people in the lab have taken this and they test their blood every day to see how the D is going, and it's going up and out through the roof where it should be.
1: Wow. So, Dr. Pincus, I mean, who should consider taking your fast melt vitamin D formula?
2: Well, I would definitely start with kids for development and immunity. Obviously, young adults in their 20s need vitamin D to keep their immune system strong. Mm-hmm. Then men and women in their 30s, you're talking about heart health, immunity, cardiovascular problems start to turn on. But it's also the child-rearing years, and vitamin D for pregnant women is very, very important.
1: Mm-hmm.
2: People in their 40s, that's when, you know, you start feeling more of those aches and pains like you've never felt before. You think you're getting older. And again, it's important for your hormones and to keep yourself physically active. And of course, when you're in your 50s, you start feeling stiffer. You can't golf. You can't play tennis. You know, you start becoming aware of your body not functioning.
1: Mm-hmm.
2: And then people over 60, I just wish that every senior citizen would go on this formula. Imagine living in your senior years where you have confidence in your back.

0: talent, and you're able to have the energy to get things done and
1: the
0: mental clarity. You know, this is more and more important as we go along because people are living longer, but the quality of life is not great.
1: You know, is it ever too late, Dr. Pincus, such that your Fast Melt D3 formula wouldn't be a worthwhile investment?
0: If you can see the breath on the mirror in the morning, then you know that you're a candidate for this. Because a lot of the things that people suffer from, they're suffering from a lack of this vitamin in their body. So it's never too late to try something like this. And the sooner you can get on my formula, the better odds you're going to have of having a really healthy, high energy, high mobility life from here on out.
1: Yeah, well, it makes a lot of sense. And Dr. Pincus, what can someone expect when they start taking your Fast Melt D3 formula?
0: Well, you're going to notice within the first several days that something's changing in your body because this kickstarts so many different cycles in your body that you'll start having less pain, having more energy, and having better mental clarity, better sleep. Your moods can be affected by this. Vitamin D3 is necessary to get these things running.
1: Well, Dr. Pincus, unfortunately, we only have a few minutes left. Anything else you want to share with our audience here in our final minutes?
0: For those of you listening, we've covered a lot of ground. Working with the body is tricky, as you know. And we're talking to your listeners of your show. You know, they're of all walks of life with all various conditions. And so I'm trying to give some good health advice here, Chris. The point is get yourself out of it. Get yourself on this formula and see for yourself. It's not against the law for you to try something to see if it works.
1: That's an, it's an interesting way
0: to
1: put
0: it. We're doing. We're talking about nutrition. We're not talking about rocket science here.
1: Right.
0: But there's a lot of science behind what I'm talking about. The key is to get on this formula and give it a month or two. Every day, take one of these things. And start to see improvements in your pain, your blood pressure, your blood sugar, your energy, your sleep habits. This is my appeal to your listeners to get on this formula and try it for themselves.
1: Well, Dr. Pincus, again, thank you for taking time to be with us today.
0: Thank you, Chris.
1: All right, folks. 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I'm Chris McKay. 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
3: Hello and welcome to Purity Products Radio. I'm Jason Cam, and we have a very important show on a very sensitive health topic planned for you today. But let me begin by asking you three very key questions. First, are you or someone you love dealing with a weak or leaky bladder? Does the urge to go to the bathroom sometimes wake you at night? And lastly, does a leaky bladder keep you from doing the things that you love to do? Well, if you or maybe a family member answered yes to any of these questions, then you will want to hear about Purity Products' patented, clinically tested, evidence-based nutritional supplement for helping to strengthen your bladder and reduce the urge to frequently rush to the bathroom. It is a huge breakthrough. Here to tell us all about it is Sherry Torkos. Sherry is a pharmacist and longtime nutritional advisor to Purity Products. She's also written 18 books, including books on natural medicine, women's health, men's health, and a whole variety of nutritional issues. Sherry, welcome to Purity Health Radio.
4: Hey there, Jason. Yeah, so thanks so much for having me on the program. And this is such an important issue. Bladder leakage, bladder weakness, this is a very common issue.
3: Yeah.
4: In fact, according to the statistics, over 33 million Americans suffer with a weak or leaky bladder. People get frustrated with the lack of control, that urgency to run to the bathroom, the sleepless nights, and then also the embarrassment that can come with bladder leakage. You know, if you have an accident or you're out and you can't get to the bathroom in time. And you know, I'll say as a pharmacist and one who has talked to many, many patients about this, I know it's a sensitive topic because people will approach me in the aisles of the pharmacy and, you know, they're discreetly trying to ask for advice and guidance. Yeah. and some options.
3: And just to be clear, this is not just an issue for women, it's also for men, right?
4: Yes, that's right. And men and women both deal with bladder issues. I think that people often assume that if a woman has urinary issues, it's because of her bladder. But if a man has urinary issues, you know, the assumption is it's prostate related. Both men and women can have bladder leakage issues, especially as they get older. And again, I've talked to many patients, both men and women, about this issue.
3: Yeah, and look, people dealing with this issue already know the answer to my next question, but why don't you tell us, how are all of these men and women dealing with their bladder issues, with bladder weakness and a leaky bladder? What are people doing to help manage this right now?
4: People will often turn to the adult undergarments, the pads. I mean, in some pharmacies, there's a whole aisle devoted to these products. There's big money in this area. And if you have a leakage issue, then the pads and the adult undergarments, they do help to absorb, you know, the moisture, maybe a bit of the odor, but it's not a solution, right? It's not a solution for a weak and leaky bladder. It's just a tool for dealing with it when it happens. And,
3: right.
4: And there's also Kegel exercises. You know, women will be familiar with what these are, because when you're trying to tighten up your pelvic muscles after childbirth, it's a specific type of exercise you do, and it strengthens the pelvic muscles, the bladder wall. But these types of exercises, they can be hard to do, especially if you're older or if you have arthritis, mobility issues. Getting up and down off the floor can be a little tricky trying to do some of these exercises.
3: Yep.
4: And there's also medications that can be prescribed, medications to help with controlling the urgency and the frequency and all of that.
3: Yeah. So basically what you're saying is, obviously buying pads or undergarments can be very expensive, medications as well. Really, the implications here when you have bladder control issues is such a drain on our quality of life, right?
4: Yeah, exactly. You know, if you're dealing with a bladder leakage issue, then you know what it's like when you miss out on social events, even simple things like going to the grocery store, getting together with friends, or going to a concert or an event. it can cause worry. You know, you're worried about going out, worried about having an accident. And,
3: Right.
4: you know, there's other issues too, and we'll talk about it a little bit more later on in the show. But the fact is that when you have that sporadic bladder leakage, it can cause disturbances in your sleep to the point where some people that have a weak bladder or an overactive urge to urinate during the night, sometimes they're being woken up at night. Maybe lucky if they get a couple hours sleep at a time. And this can be really distressing. The medical term for this, nighttime waking to go to the bathroom, it's called nocturia. And it can honestly just wear people right out, make you really exhausted.
3: Yeah, I can imagine sleep disruption really one of the biggest issues people are going to have when they are dealing with these occasional bladder issues. So many implications here in our quality of life, like you say. But I want to get into the product here that Purity Products has. It's called My Bladder. The ingredient in this is an absolute game changer for anyone dealing with these bladder control issues. Sherry, this has been 20 years in the making, 24 patents, 14 clinical trials, 7 international awards. So why don't I let you introduce our audience to this new product we have here?
4: Yeah, sure. You know, I was really excited when I found out about this product as well, because I know so many people that struggle with bladder control issues, weak bladder, and they're desperate for something that is going to make a difference. And My Bladder really is a breakthrough for bladder health because, as you mentioned, it's clinically studied. It's not a drug. It's a plant-based formula. And it does 3 very important things for your bladder. First, it can strengthen and tone the bladder. It can reduce the urge to go to the bathroom, especially at the night. Wow. And then the third thing is that it also helps your brain and your bladder talk to each other more efficiently, more effectively, so that they don't get their wires crossed and send you to the bathroom when you actually don't need to go.
3: And it's so fascinating, that third point you just brought up about how the bladder and brain, you know, talk to each other. From what I understand, sometimes the brain and bladder sort of send each other false signals. But what this product can do is help improve this communication, right?
4: Yeah, it's fascinating. It really is. It's extraordinary. As a pharmacist, I'll tell you, Jason, I'm always looking to see what's new, what's innovative when it comes to dietary supplements and in health. And when I came across the clinical studies, I reviewed the research on My Bladder, I was really impressed because not only is this, you know, provide meaningful results, significant improvements in the issues that people with bladder leakage face, but listen to this. The studies show as well that the satisfaction rate for people that are taking My Bladder is 84%. So 84%
3: wow.
4: of people are satisfied. I mean, we don't see that very often in clinical trials for supplements or anything for that matter. So, you know, what we're hearing, the feedback from people saying that this product has really transformed their lives, allowing them to go out and do things they couldn't do before. When their bladder leakage issue was controlling their lives.
3: Yeah, I know it's not a miracle pill, but nevertheless, 84% is absolutely astounding. That means over 8 in 10 people who use My Bladder get results. There really is nothing like it for this issue. But why don't you run us through the results of the clinical research here so people can understand just how well studied this is?
4: Yeah, sure. So listen to these results. And this comes from a peer-reviewed study that was published in the journal Biomed Central Complementary Medicine and Therapy. Okay, so people who took My Bladder in this study enjoyed a 60% reduction in urinary urgency. 60% reduction. So that's the need to go to the bathroom. So we have a 60% reduction in this urinary urgency.
3: Right.
4: And that can happen. This urgency can happen either because the bladder walls are weak or because the bladder and brain, again, are sending the wrong signals. So 60% reduction there is huge. And then there were other studies on the My Bladder formula that showed a 75% of users were able to reduce the number of undergarment pads, underwear pads that they were using, some down to just 1 a day.
3: Yeah.
4: So that's huge cost savings. And it also makes life a little easier, right? Cuts down on the inconvenience that comes with constantly having to change pads and the undergarments. And another really exciting result that has come from the research is that there was an average 50% reduction in nighttime waking to go to the bathroom. So my bladder users were finally able to get the rest they needed.
3: Yeah, I mean, obviously, these are very impressive results. We are getting incredible feedback from this product. Again, My Bladder from Purity Products we're talking about here. Really, we're talking life-changing results for people dealing with this unfortunate issue. I'm not sure what other options there are out there that are even remotely close to this, certainly on the supplement side. But what's great is you can start to see results in as little as few weeks, the benefits building from there. In a few minutes, I'm going to tell our listeners how they can put My Bladder to the test, a full 1 month supply, more than enough to see a noticeable difference. We're going to let you try it. It's a great offer. I'll tell you about it in a minute, so do not go anywhere. But Sherry, first, I want you to give us a quick overview of the physiology involved in bladder weakness and bladder leakage.
4: Sure. So there's two things that are happening here. So the primary issue is that the bladder just gets weaker over time. And this is true for both men and women. What happens is that just like any muscle in our body, the bladder muscle does deteriorate and weaken with age. And also, if a man has, say, prostate issues, that can press down on the bladder, which weakens the bladder muscles even further. And for women who've been blessed to have children, being pregnant and giving birth, that can weaken the bladder, sometimes a little, sometimes a lot. So women, I hear this a lot from women that have had children, and it's you know, they're excited about the baby, but of course the downside is sometimes it's hard on the bladder. But the good news is that My Bladder can help to strengthen and tone the bladder, and it works for both men and women.
3: That's right. And it's not just that it's men and women. It's not necessarily only older people. Younger people can be dealing with this issue as well, especially women, like you said, who have given birth. Mm-hmm. This can be an issue for them. But Sherry, what is the second issue when it comes to bladder control?
4: Well, the other issue has to do with the nervous system. So we touched on this a little bit earlier when we're talking about signaling. So there's a nerve called the dental nerve, and it runs from your pelvic region to your spine, and your brain and bladder communicate along these connections, and they tell each other how your bladder feels, whether it feels empty or full. It also sends a signal conveying how much pressure you feel on the bladder as well, so when you need to empty your bladder. So what happens is that the weakened bladder, it sends the wrong signals up and down this nerve, and it kind of fools your brain into thinking you need to go to the bathroom, even though you don't. So this is why some people, they feel or they sense that they have the urge to go to the bathroom, and then they sit down, or if you're a guy, stand up, and you're trying to pee, but you really don't have to, and there's only a little bit that comes out.
3: Yeah.
4: So the good news is that My Bladder does help with this. It can help the brain and the bladder get on the same page.
3: That's right. Very well said. So basically, the underlying issues here are, one, a physical weakness in the walls of the bladder. And secondly, this communication issue you've described between the brain and the bladder. My Bladder, this new formula from Purity Products, shown to address both. It strengthens the bladder, and it sort of gets your brain and bladder communicating better, sending the right signal. And remember, at the top of the show, we started with those three important questions. One, are you or someone you love dealing with a weak or leaky bladder? Two, does the occasional uncontrollable urge to go to the bathroom wake you up at night and, you know, mess up your sleep? And thirdly, does a leaky bladder sometimes keep you from doing the things that you love to do? And if you have answered yes to any of these questions, then I am telling you that My Bladder is the ultimate solution for you. There is no other dietary supplement on the market that's even close to this. Over 8 out of 10 people who use this report that they get the benefits. We are going to prove this to you. If you are dealing with these bladder issues, you simply must try a bottle of My Bladder. If you're one of the first 1,000 callers from this weekend's radio show, we're going to send you out a full 1 month supply of My Bladder for just $9.95. It's less than $10. 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I'm going to give that number out again a little bit later on in the show, but we've got a lot of ground to cover. We are talking with Sherry Torkos, pharmacist and longtime advisor to Purity Products. And Sherry, as we move along here in this important discussion about our new and innovative way to help people deal with that occasional bladder weakness with urine leaking and with an overactive urge to urinate, why don't I hand it back to you? And maybe, you know, for people just tuning in, could you give us a quick recap here?
4: Yeah, sure. So we know from the statistics that about 33 million Americans deal with bladder leakage. And I can tell you as a pharmacist, and I've been practicing over 30 years, I've talked to so many men and women who are trying to manage this issue. So if you're listening or you have a family member that you think of that is dealing with this issue, know that they're not alone. There is help available. Occasional bladder leakage, I know that this is a distressing and embarrassing issue. It affects your quality of life. And sometimes people feel isolated. They're afraid to leave their home because they don't want to be away from the bathroom or have an embarrassing accident. So, you know, I completely empathize. It's a tough issue. But the good news here is that Purity Products, with this product, this My Bladder, it can offer dramatic benefits to help strengthen the bladder, cut down the urgency to urinate, and help people reclaim their lives. There are 14 clinical studies backing the benefits of this product. With impressive results, we're talking about a 60% reduction in urinary urgency. That's the need to rush to the bathroom. Then there's the fact that 75% of people using My Bladder were able to reduce the number of underwear pads and undergarments they use. Some people down to just one per day.
3: Yeah, that's just a lot of people are going to be, you know, skeptical about this, and I totally understand it. So many people trying to manage this issue. This is a great solution, a plant-based option that has been shown to deliver really meaningful results. It's going to help people save a lot of time, a lot of money, and a lot of hassles. And again, what I love is 50% reduction in nighttime waking to use the bathroom. So less nighttime waking, better quality of sleep. Now, this isn't a sleep aid, but wow.
4: Yeah, exactly. Yeah, definitely. My Bladder is not going to knock people out. This is not a sleep aid. But the reality is that people actually should be able to get more sleep, better quality sleep, because they're not being interrupted by their bladder to go to the bathroom. I mean, I know how hard it is myself. If I wake up to go to the bathroom in the night, it's sometimes hard to get back to sleep. And if you're waking up 2, 3, 4 times a night, that can really do a number on your sleep.
3: Yeah, even if you could reduce it by just a little bit, it could be a dramatic improvement overall.
4: We are getting incredible feedback from real customers. These are real people that are taking the product, they're taking My Bladder, and they're getting incredible results. In fact, I was talking with a friend recently about his mother's bladder issues, and he gave me the okay to share this story here with you today. Mm-hmm. So his mother's name is Helen, and Helen had been dealing with bladder leakage issues for a long time. So her bladder was really getting in the way of her life. She wasn't going out playing bingo and doing the things that she loved because she was afraid of having an accident.
3: Right.
4: She was, you know, afraid of wetting herself. So she was, you know, really struggling with this situation.
3: Well, let's hear about the happy ending part of this story with
4: yes,
3: My Bladder.
4: Can't leave it there. We're not going to leave it there. So there is a happy ending because her son bought her a bottle of My Bladder. And after just 2 weeks using My Bladder, Helen found that she was sleeping for 4 hours at a time before having to get up to use the bathroom. So that was a dramatic improvement. Now, again, this isn't going to make people drowsy or it doesn't put you to sleep. It just makes your bladder stronger and improves the communication so that she didn't have that sudden urgency and the need to urinate that was waking her up at night. So the other big plus is that it significantly cut down on the number of pads and the undergarments that she was using.
3: No, this is great. Less urgency, less leakage, less nighttime waking, which is so huge. And as an extra perk, you're saving a lot of money too.
4: Yeah, yeah, exactly. And Helen also shared that she was so excited because she was able to return to the activities that she enjoyed before her weak bladder was getting in the way of her life. So she was able to go out with confidence, to go shopping, to be out with family and friends at events and do activities. And she said she's even playing bingo again. And that was one of her favorite things to do. But before she was taking My Bladder, she had stopped going to bingo because with the bladder urgency, she would just have to get up and run to the bathroom all the time. And it was just really frustrating. So she's just an incredibly happy and satisfied customer, one of many that we have.
3: Yeah, it's not just for women. Here's a testimonial from John. He lives in North Carolina. He said, and I'll quote, "My bladder works great. I no longer have to rush to the bathroom. Anyone with overactive bladder should try it." And, you know, again, this is not just for women. Men have this issue too. Women, you know, of all ages, certainly after, you know, giving birth, like you discussed earlier, can be dealing with this issue. Now we have this evidence-based solution, something that really works, something that has all the patents and the technologies, 7 international awards over the last 20 years or so since they developed this. We are bringing it to the market here in America under the My Bladder brand. We're very excited about it. We certainly did the homework here. We know My Bladder will work for you. So Sherry, we are almost out of time. And yet, like we said, 84% of people that use this formula say it works, report the benefits. It's going to cut the urge to urinate so people can really get their life back. And I know there are a lot of folks out there that can relate to wanting to cut down on using, you know, frankly, adult undergarments. People who want to be able to travel or just go out for dinner or visit with friends without, you know, having to keep an eye on where the nearest bathroom is.
4: Yeah, people with bladder leakage, they're always, you know, mapping the fastest route to a bathroom, knowing where, you know, they're going to have to sit to be close to the bathroom at an event. It can be hard. It can affect your quality of life. It can cause anxiety and worry and stress. And we want people to get their lives back, to enjoy quality of life and to feel confident and comfortable and not have to deal with all of these issues. So I think, you know, nobody wants to live like that, right?
3: Yeah. And again, as we're running out of time, this My Bladder product, 20 years of R&D, globally 24 patents, 14 clinical trials, including 4 peer-reviewed publications, double-blind research. This really is remarkable. But as we only have a couple of minutes here, Sherry, why don't you give us the bottom line on why people who are dealing with bladder leakage issues, this bladder control issue, why should they put this My Bladder to the test?
4: Okay, so the takeaway here, Jason, is that My Bladder is an innovative and an effective solution for bladder leakage. So we're talking about a formula that is award-winning. It's a patented blend of botanicals that works to improve bladder muscle tone, to strengthen the bladder, to reduce the urge to urinate, and it can even return people to the average number of bathroom trips they had in their younger years. So there are numerous clinical studies here. We're talking about solid science. And of course, we have lots of testimonials by real life users like Helen and John, who we talked about earlier. These are people that experienced dramatic, life-changing results using this formula. And keep in mind, the people that are taking My Bladder, they notice benefits in as little as 2 weeks. And it does build over time. So at 8 weeks, 84% of users are feeling very satisfied at 8 weeks. So just think about this. If you're experiencing bladder leakage and it's affecting your quality of life, you can improve your situation in as little as 2 weeks. less leakage, less urgency, a better night's sleep. So I think those are some meaningful benefits. This is an easy to take product. It's just two small capsules a day. And as a pharmacist and someone who has looked at the science, the studies, I have a lot of confidence in this product. I know people who try My Bladder will be satisfied because it can really help them get their lives back, their freedom back.
3: Sherry, I've got to give out that 800 number. We are out of time. Thank you so much for being here with me today. I really, really appreciate it.
4: My pleasure. Thanks for having me.
3: Okay. Well, if you are one of the millions of people, or maybe a loved one, are dealing with a weak or leaky bladder, if you're dealing with all of the issues associated with not getting a good night's sleep because of this issue, you're waking up at night, or it's simply a leaky bladder is preventing you from doing the things you love to do, then you need to give Purity Products a call right now 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

0: Good morning and welcome to the Did You Know Show. 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We're the agency that never ever sleeps. Check it out. We're hiring. If you're somebody that doesn't mind coming and working in the home and community-based space, if you're a nurse, a caregiver, a therapist, social worker, we offer full medical, dental, vision, 401k, PTO, and you never ever know when the boss might take you to a show. Hey, y'all, dang, the Dell season is over. Wow. We got so much stuff coming up for the rest of the year. I don't know what to do. But guess what? Today is a very special day. You know what today is? Today is my birthday.
1: Happy birthday.
0: Hey, Virgo. Virgo season. We are here. Ah, shout out to everybody that continues to pour into my cup. I really appreciate it. I'm in this deep reflection about it. You know, a lot of people don't get here. I've had my ups and downs, but I've had more ups than downs. I won't complain. Oh, I won't take you through there. But yeah, we're here. And just like anybody else that has strong work ethic, I'm right here with you working on my birthday. Good morning, David Dries. How are you?
1: Good morning, Dr. Green. I am doing very well. Thank you. Happy birthday.
0: Thank you, my brother.
1: Yes, sir.
0: So yeah, I think I'm going to put some stuff on the grill today. I think we're going to do a little grilling today. We're going to see what it do. I got a taste of some beef tenderloins. I'm going to see if I can find me some crabs. Yeah, that's how
1: we're
0: going to
1: do it. What time do you want me over?
0: About one o'clock. We're not doing it all day. I ain't got it all doing all day.
1: Well, you don't get up until 11, so it's your birthday.
0: All right. So today, David, we have a special treat. You know, I have been in business for 16 years and probably a good maybe 14, maybe even 15 of them. I have off and on had the pleasure of working with some really interesting folks. You know, we used to go, this guest and I, and his shout out to his office manager at the time, Ramon, we used to go out and we used to do a road show at the senior centers. So it would be sometimes an eye doctor, a hearing specialist, a dentist. Sometimes we would even have a funeral home director. Don't laugh because, you know, so many people wanted to have questions. You know, the biggest question we got from the funeral director at times was getting buried and going back down south or bringing somebody up here. So it was a question. But we also had, you know, some people that did different community activation in the town. But this brother right here is my favorite dentist. He has been a class act, and I'm so happy to have him on this show because he's been on my, you know, he's been on the radio with me before when I was on a different station. But he was also, his team, I believe, was also on my TV show a couple of years ago. They were like on season two of the TV show, which, by the way, you can check out on Saturdays at 7 a.m. on channels 19 and 21, Comcast and Verizon, respectively. The Did You Know show is centered around connecting people to home, community, and business resources that you ordinarily wouldn't know about. And today it is my incredible pleasure and honor to bring my colleague, my friend, to the microphone. He's over in West Philadelphia, but David, I'm going to let you go ahead and read his bio, and then we're going to get into it.
1: All right, who are we talking about? Dr. Charles Champion Jr. is the proprietor and founder of Champion Dentistry, Incorporated. And has been a practicing dentist in the Philadelphia community for over 30 years.
0: Well,
1: that equates to about 10,000 smiles. He is a graduate of the University of Pittsburgh with a Bachelor's of Arts in Economics and Chemistry and received his doctorate in dental surgery, DDS, from Howard University's College of Dentistry in 1988.
0: H-U. You know.
1: A few of Dr. Champion's areas of expertise include dental maintenance, cosmetic dentistry, laser dentistry, orthodontics, and even sleep apnea. He is a member of both the American and Pennsylvania Dental Associations, as well as the African American Chamber of Commerce and 63rd Street Business Association, and a proud member of Kappa Alpha Psi Fraternity.
0: We'll give him some love today. I partied with the Kappas back in the day. I'm going to tell you right now. I ain't going to tell you no lies. Both fraternities were founded in 1911, but you know, I'm going to give the Kappas some love today. Just today.
2: Thank you, brother. Thank you.
1: To close it out, Dr. Champion is passionate about educating people about their oral hygiene and its impact on overall health. He says, I believe that your smile is the most important thing you wear every day. A healthy smile is a great indicator of your overall health. Now let's sink our teeth into this conversation with Dr. Charles Champion Jr. Welcome.
2: Thank you. Welcome, David. Thank you, David. Thank you, Doc. I appreciate it.
0: Hey! Doctor. I became a doctor last year. I got something that we catch up on. I got shout out to Thomas Jefferson University. Saw fit to make me an honorary doctor in science. So, yeah, I've done some things, too. But that's okay. Tell us about where you are, what you focus on, your practice. It is a minority business owned. Take us through it, Doc. I'm going to turn I'm turning you on.
2: Thank you. Thank you, brother. We've been in West Philly for 36 years at 1170 North 63rd Street in Malvern. And been practicing quality dentistry for a good bit of time. So we've been through ups and downs and trying to make things work and doing different things and have focused on general dentistry, cosmetic dentistry, and then sleep apnea. And with that, we found that it is really the central cause of a lot of dental issues.
0: That's interesting. You know, we could start with sleep apnea, David.
1: Yep.
0: I was traveling with Dave. I took David Trees to Tuscany, and we shared a suite.
2: Oh, my God.
0: He was in a whole other room, and he was snoring like a daggone. Now, I ain't going to lie, I was snoring, too. Yeah. But
2: trains were running, huh?
0: Listen, we were having a snore, a straight snoring contest. And what was funnier about that was, when each one of us would wake up at different times, we would complain about the other person. Like, are you kidding me? Are you kidding me? Are you serious? But sleep apnea, they say anybody that has a neck size bigger than, 17, that you could probably, almost say that you're going to have sleep apnea. And shout out to my doc. I won't call her out. My pulmonologist over in Cooper that I haven't seen in a while because I've been having problems with my sleep apnea mask falling off my face. But now you're talking about the dental. How does the dental affect sleep apnea?
2: Well, sleep apnea is essentially having a very large tongue that when you lay down on your back or usually in a prone position, it stops you from breathing. Oh. So you have bouts of hypoxia that develops or lack of oxygen, which leads to a bunch of other medical issues. So high blood pressure in our community, the number one cause of that is primarily sleep apnea. And also the same thing with diabetes from a standpoint of hypoxia during the evening shunts oxygen from your organs. And then it deprives them, so you wind up having struggles to keep them healthy, and that's what leads to the diabetes. It also leads to some thyroid issues, a bunch of other issues. So, its relation to dentistry is that dry mouth causes 95% of all dental issues, and so the number one way people get dry mouth. It isn't medication. It isn't somebody blowing in a fan on their mouth all night. It's breathing through their mouth all night. So the dry mouth causes most of the dental issues, including the periodontal issues, and also the tooth decay. So for me, I've been practicing so long, and I was saying to your producer that E. Stephen Collins was one of my patients.
0: Oh, wow. Shout out to the rest of Heavenly Peace.
2: Yes. E. Stephen and Butterball also.
0: Oh, wow.
2: So Butter back in the day, all sleep apnea. And at that time, that was probably 20, 25 years ago when I diagnosed E. with sleep apnea and told him that he had issues with dry mouth. And so he did not really move forward with that because at that time, people weren't really talking about it.
0: It wasn't, you're right, about 25 years ago, it was something that you just didn't do. And then they talked about getting a mask and a machine and all that kind of thing. Now, it's a conversation of the folks of certain ages. It's funny, about 10 years ago, we were having a reunion, a Mixed High Five fraternity, we were having a reunion.
2: The bros,
0: and we were sitting around talking about men's health. Somehow we got on the subject. And it was funny because we had to laugh. I said, it has gone from what party are you going to, what set out you're going to and drinking the oil to, what's your side effects on high blood pressure medicine?
2: Exactly.
0: You know, do you have any vinegar? Do you have do you have any distilled water for my sleep apnea machine?
2: Absolutely.
0: Like, I got to run to CVS real quick. We have changed. I mean, you know, I always tell people that when your check engine light comes on, go see about it.
2: Yep.
0: Don't wait. Don't look. You know, you see a car, your body check engine light comes on, go see about it. You don't know whether it's dentistry, whether it's your ear, nose, and throat doctor. You know, oftentimes we don't go because we don't really trust the health system. A lot of us don't.
2: Mm-hmm.
0: That took me a while. I mean, you know, it took me a minute to go get the COVID shot, tell you the truth. I'm going to keep it a buck with you. Mm-hmm. But I did. I got that in the booster. But, you know, when you talk about dentistry, you know, what can people expect? You said cosmetic. You have all this kind of thing. You know, I am seriously thinking about coming over to you, even though I live in South Jersey, because I just had a fight with the receptionist at my other dentist. You know, I we don't want to get into that right now. We'll make it about me. But, you know, talk to the people. Tell us again your phone number and you know, all kinds of insurances that you take, and et cetera.
2: Okay. Well, we are, like I said, in West Philly at 63rd and Malvern. Telephone number is 215-473-4717.
0: Okay.
2: The website is championdentistry.org, and you can check out the website. And like I said, we've been there 36 years fighting the fight, trying to keep it in the fairway.
1: So how did you choose dentistry?
0: Yeah, I want to know that. Dentistry? Yeah, go for it.
2: Yeah, dentistry was, I was going to do cardiology when I was at Pitt, but recognize that a lot of people that do cardiology don't have a home life. So I wanted to have a home life and take care of my kids and be able to be there with the family. Mm-hmm. And so I thought I'd look into dentistry, and I did some volunteer work and worked at the clinic up in there. And my mentor was the dean, who was interested in bringing in black students into Pitt. They only took, out of 214, they would take two black students a year. So it was very, very difficult to get acculturated to that. And so, yeah, that's pretty much, I did volunteer work up there, found that I was pretty good with dentistry, and I liked it because it was really on a micro level as opposed to really big stuff. It's I like to look at little tiny stuff, and always worked with models and stuff as a kid.
0: Mm-hmm. Okay.
2: Did a whole bunch of things where I would, and if you saw my writing, it looks like I could put 15 pages on one page when I actually used to write. But yeah, I like to do a lot of really tiny technical stuff. So that's sort of how I got into it. And like I said, wanted to have a home life, David, yeah, as opposed to, in which case I coached my basketball. I coached my kids in basketball.
0: Okay.
2: Did a whole bunch of stuff that dentistry has allowed me to do because of the flexibility of schedule and the lack of being on call all night. So we sort of pride ourselves in trying to take care of problems before they occur so that we don't have to be on call at night to handle, you know, emergency calls. I can remember one night I used to live at the facility, and it might have been about 10:30 at night, and we're chilling, relaxing. I think I was drinking a beverage, adult beverage.
0: Hey,
2: mm-hmm.
0: No judgment.
2: And the doorbell rang, and downstairs was Joe Frazier.
0: Oh, wow.
2: With a toothache.
0: So
2: I was like, look, man, you know, it's 10:30, brother. I've had a couple. You say, hey, man, you got to help me.
0: You got to do something.
2: And so then I tried to, we took care of Joe, but then tried to turn the lights off at night so people couldn't see him.
0: Wow.
1: That's wild.
0: Yeah. That is wild.
2: And that's how long we've been practicing.
0: Mm-hmm. Wow. You know, when you were talking, I was getting in my head about my whole dentistry situation. I was, the doctors, last time I went before a dentist, they wanted to do scaling.
2: Yep.
0: And I just wanted to do above the gum scaling. I didn't want to do that, you know, don't beat me up
2: yep.
0: kind of scaling, you know, because of plaque and all that kind of thing. You know, Let's talk about it. Come on. I got to talk about extractions. Talk to the people that are out there that are toiling with the issue of dentistry. Because it's not the first thing that I want to go to the dentist. All right? People don't line up to want to go.
2: No. My dad always used to say it's the only place people pay for pain.
0: Yeah.
2: And so the interesting thing about it is the reason why I got into the sleep apnea stuff was because I would see people who were getting scalings every couple of years. Deep cleanings, and you would think that once you got a deep cleaning, you wouldn't need another one.
0: What I was hoping.
2: But what happens is that dry mouth and the fact of sleeping with your mouth open has a tendency to not allow you to stay moist.
0: Mm.
2: So the lack of moisture is self-cleansing. So if you could keep your mouth closed at night, and if my wife could keep her mouth closed, I'm not going to go into that. But if you could keep your mouth closed at night, you would actually be much more self-cleansing, and then you wouldn't have to have a number of scalings. So what we've done is, by doing the sleep apnea stuff, we're attempting to reduce your recidivism, so to speak. Mm-hmm. You're coming back for the same crap, never getting over. I just got 3 fillings last year, man. Why I got to get some more fillings? And you say, well, because you're dry as the desert in that mud, and you need to really have moisture during the evening to prevent that bacteria from going crazy. And so it's the same bacteria different strains of bacteria, but the same dry mouth that causes that bacteria to really go crazy in the mouth. And so then, what we found is that I usually am giving people mouth guards. So for you, if you have a CPAP, you damn sure should have a mouth guard, and that mouth guard will allow you to stay moist underneath of it. So I call it like slip covers. So remember how we used to have slip covers in the crib?
0: Mm-hmm.
2: And people come in.
0: That's going kids, back a little bit.
2: Yeah. Jump on your couch with the dirty shoes and your stuff get all jacked up. And and now you get some Perio guards or some Essex retainers or a sleep retainer, and it helps to keep you moist. And that moisture will reduce your recidivism or your need to have more frequent cleanings or deep cleanings, and also the cavities that cause the need for extractions usually. And sometimes the extractions are caused from periodontal disease too, but it's all helped along by dry mouth. And so my thing, was 30 years ago when E and Butterball came, and Butter was terrible sleep apnea. But when they used to come in, we had a sleep lab above my office on the

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1: With some of the sleep testing stuff that we can allow you to breathe comfortably, chew properly, and have the best possible condition for your temporomandibular joint. So that means that we're basically doing veneers and stuff, and cosmetic dentistry, but I do it to really set you at the right position to eliminate your sleep apnea and to also allow you for best function and best looks. So you have people that are overclosed. Like when I look at some folks, you see how the corners of your mouth go down as opposed to the corners of your mouth coming up or staying neutral. And so that means that you're usually overclosed. So the whole thing with the cosmetic stuff is trying to find the right position or explaining to people all of the options so that they can either take care of their situation completely or just like a faux nail, you know, a fake nail. So you have a lot of different options within dentistry that can allow folks to get in where they fit in, so to speak. So some people are just interested in cosmetics, but I'm more interested in function and health. And so our thing is trying to get people healthy so that they don't have tremendous issues with their teeth, and we get them to be better than they were the day before by working on those things. I was just saying, so people come in, in our office, first they hate the paperwork, but the paperwork is extremely important so that I can know what you want. So a lot of people, if you don't really want anything, then you don't have to fill out the paperwork.
2: Right.
1: But the crazy thing is, we're trying to do a full assessment,
2: right,
1: and trying to get you straight, so to speak, as opposed to just making a quick fix, a bing bang boom, get out of here, that money making stuff that people do in this environment now.
2: What do you do with that when people got that Florida Evans gap? That Florida Evans gap.
1: Well, you can eliminate that easily.
2: Some people out there, if you know, you know. Florida Evans, good times.
1: Yeah.
2: You got the Florida Evans gap.
1: Well, some people think it's sexy. I always like a gap, but that's a different thing. But the crazy thing is you can get rid of those things pretty easily. So people can do veneers.
2: Mm-hmm.
1: You could do bonding. All types of stuff. But to me, what I like to do is, so you have a Bolton discrepancy, mm-hmm. which means that the size of your central incisors are wider than the laterals on the side, which means that when I look at you, I'm saying he's got a Bolton discrepancy. So you could probably make them, if you wanted to, a little Mr. Ed-ish, so to speak, where they're all the same size.
2: Oh.
1: Instead of having a discrepancy between the sizes of the centrals and the laterals. So it's... Man, it's a whole bunch of crap, man, that you can really get into. It just depends on how deep you want to dive.
3: All right, do me.
1: You look pretty good. You have closed on your back teeth. Oh, yeah, you're good. He's. I would probably think for you, you might have a little grinding issues.
3: Oh, absolutely.
1: But wow. Genuinely.
2: I see this, David.
3: All right, so what I was going to just mention was, like, I made it through childhood without braces.
1: Yes, which is good.
3: Which is exceedingly lucky. But over time... things on the bottom, they started to
1: shift. Yeah,
3: right.
1: Yeah,
3: and
1: yeah.
3: So when the pandemic came along, it was sort of, I toyed with Invisalign or something like that.
1: Yep.
3: And so I went ahead with it, and it was a remarkable, here's a free plug for Invisalign.
1: Oh, yeah, Invisalign, Sure Smile. 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Invisalign, I was an Invisalign provider initially 25 years ago.

0: when they first started.
1: Oh, wow.
0: So we used to use a lot of Invisalign. Mm-hmm. I don't, right now I'm more into a thing called Sure Smile because it's not as expensive as the Invisalign. But there's a whole bunch of different systems now that they've done reverse map reading processes to allow you to take pictures of teeth and then to move them safely through bone so that they will reestablish their the good quality bone on the other side. And that's the most important thing with Invisalign. So for you, I would have a retainer that you wear at night, and I certainly would give you a sleep study because of the size of your tongue. And that's I'm a man over in the corner. Sleep study like a MFA. and that has nothing to do with the no neck, man. It's not about that.
2: I did a study at home.
0: Home study?
2: Yeah.
0: And, good one?
2: It was good. Yeah.
0: Yeah, it came out good.
2: Came
0: did
2: out
0: you
2: good.
0: Do a two night study? So I did the not crazy do a thing two-night. Is, yeah, you got to do a two night study.
2: Tell the people.
0: Yeah,
2: tell
0: so the one thing, if you do a one night study, for one night, you could be good. But usually over a two-night study, and that's what we do, usually a two-night study. You get a two-night study, and bing, bang, boom, the first night you're a 4, the next night you're a 16. It averages out that you are now a 10, which means that if you're over 5 in your AHI, you're going to need to have some sort of device. And so we do mandibular advancement devices. It's great for 25 to 30% of the people who have sleep apnea, which means that we can treat it without that friggin' CPAP, so you don't have to worry about that thing coming off in the night.
1: That's my issue.
0: Yeah, popping off in the night or having to carry stuff with you when you go away.
1: Yes.
0: The mandibular advancement device is a device that we put in. It allows you, it stops your sleep apnea, that's number one. Number two, it covers all of your teeth so it keeps you moist.
1: Mm-hmm.
0: And so it also stops grinding and clenching, which I would think that you fit into that category. And you've got a deep bite, so when your bite is deep like that, you're a grinder clencher too when you have bouts of apnea. Mm-hmm. So the crazy thing is, teeth damage, most of the teeth damage is caused from hypoxia and mouth breathing and grinding.
2: Hmm.
1: As we wind down the show, I just want to just give you an opportunity to talk to the younger people that might be inspired to be a dentist. You know, overall college enrollment is down. And then, you know, our good government is I'm saying sarcastically, is reducing the amount of aid out there. But what do you say to the people that are feeling the competitiveness of trying to get into dental school?
0: I would think that for the young folks, I would say pursue your dreams and chase them. The issues that I would say are a lot of the expense of this stuff is crazy. So you can wind up doing things like community college to get all your requirements done. Once you get all your requirements done, you're done. You don't even have to graduate from college. You can go directly into dental school. If you've got great grades and requirements, and you take your dental aptitude test. So, and I would also say that it's nice to get into an office and work for some work experience. And we take interns and externs. And Dave was asking me that earlier, but. Get into an office and work so you can see what it's about. Because the worst thing that you can do is to spend $1 million going to undergrad and to dental school and find out that you really hate it.
1: All right. So, well, we got to wrap it up right there. That's what happens, David, when we have a good guest like this. I knew it was going to be. We got to have you back. If you need a good dentist, Dr. Charles Champion is over there in West Philadelphia, 1170 North 63rd Street. His phone number is, get your pencils ready, 215-475-4717.
0: 473-4717.
1: Okay. Say it again.
0: 215-473-4717. It's the Big Tooth at 63rd and Mount.
1: All right. This is show has been brought to you by Always Best Care. Thank you so much. We're going to call it that,
2: Happy
1: David.
2: Birthday.
1: And we got to go. Thank you. Peace and light, everybody.
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12: If you're watching, please subscribe and like. Turn your friends on to the show. We've got a great show for you today. I want to just let you know, if you've got a legal issue, a legal question, a conundrum that you can't quite figure out, the number to call is 215-227-2727. The number for all things legal in the world. Yeah, we're beyond Philly. We're beyond Pennsylvania. The United States isn't big enough for us. It's the world.
13: You heard it.
12: One simple number. Yep. There you go. But if you call today, 215-227-2727, you come into the show, you become a part of Court Radio history. The young man to my right, good morning.
14: Good morning, Dean. How are you?
12: Good, good, good. For those of you who don't recognize him, this is the one and only Jackie Myers.
13: Jackie Myers is in the building.
14: Good morning, Philly'd Philadelphia.
13: Philly'd up, too, man.
14: Yeah, I'm all Philly'd up. You can't take the Philly out of the boy.
13: No.
14: You can take me to Florida. But, you know, go Birds, Phillies,
12: yeah.
14: Sixers.
12: Do they have trouble with you in Florida when you root for the hometown team?
14: They do not like that.
13: They
14: when
13: don't.
14: I put up my Eagles flag in that community,
12: yeah.
14: They get pissed off. I do get a letter, too.
13: You wave the flag?
14: I wave the flag,
13: all
14: yeah.
13: Right.
14: I'm,
13: okay.
14: You know.
13: Flying the colors.
14: Go right. Birds, man.
12: You know,
14: go
12: if
14: birds.
12: Jack's here, if yeah. Jack's here, we're talking mortgages and all things about buying homes. But before we get into that, Jack, I got to relay a little story here about betting, since, you know, betting is near and dear to your heart as well.
14: Certainly is. With you right. Last night.
12: Last night. Wow.
14: We had a good night last night.
13: About last night.
12: More than $161,000 was wagered on a site called Polymarket regarding the outcome of the Lindsey Clancy murder trial before it ended in a mistrial. Users placed money on whether Lindsey would be convicted of murder or whether she would be acquitted. I wonder if there was a long shot for a mistrial. In any event, Ms. Clancy is charged with murdering her three children. Her defense is that she suffered from severe postpartum psychosis and was not of sound mind. She was insane at the time of the murders.
13: This is a touchy subject when it comes to women.
12: Let me say this, that as usual, the United States is one of the few places in the world where murdering, like in the first, you know, after you've had a child during that first year, that murdering your children in that period of time is murder. In other jurisdictions, they automatically recognize postpartum depression, and it's a lesser offense. Not to say you don't you know, there's no consequences, but you probably go to a psych hospital, and there are, it's a diminished capacity argument. You were of diminished capacity, which caused you to act in the way you did.
13: Who determines this?
12: Psychiatrists, doctors who study the brain and the psyche, yes.
13: And the onslaught, when this begins, someone has to recognize, hey, something's different about Sally or Mary. And then someone has to say, maybe you should do this, that, or the other. Is that the way it works? I mean,
12: well,
13: do you decide on your own? I need to go see somebody.
12: Well, first off, there's inadequate treatment in the United States for psychiatric conditions. I think everybody would agree with me on that, right?
13: Yeah.
12: I mean, we don't really spend any money on that. They do in let's just say Europe. They spend more money on that, and it's not as stigmatized, I think. And yes, they may treat some woman who is exhibiting signs of depression and psychosis after she's given birth. They're looking for that, and when they see it, they treat it. But I'm saying, let's assume they missed it, and she goes and kills her children during that first year postpartum. If there were signs and symptoms of that, it can be a defense used for diminished capacity there. Here, it's a lot tougher. I mean, we this is just something new, sort of new to the United States. In any event, I understand, the way I understand it, the judge instructed the jury that if she was suffering from postpartum depression, that they, you know, they did not have to find her guilty of first degree murder. And one juror held out. Now, how does this play into, I started with betting. How does this play? There's a rumor, just a rumor, but, you know, think about the possibilities here. There's a rumor that the juror that held out had an online bet for a mistrial.
13: See, that's how everything's gotten tainted now with gambling. Since the pandemic, especially.
12: Oh, yeah.
13: Even this now?
12: Even this.
13: Is there no respite from this, man?
12: Now, the trade, they call it a trade, not a bet.
13: is that what we're doing now?
12: Yeah. The trade is restricted to users outside of the United States. Because we, as citizens of the United States, are not allowed to bet on the outcome of trials. Yet. Let's just say that. Yet. In any event, she is got a new court date scheduled for September 29th, so they will retry her on those charges.
13: What about the assertion of the juror?
12: What
13: happens to that person?
12: They take him and flog him. Now, I don't know what happens.
13: Maybe we should.
12: No, I don't think anything happens.
13: There has to be some penalty for
12: that. No. Well, if the rumor is...
13: If it was true.
12: Oh, yeah. If the rumor was true...
13: There has to be some type of penalty for this, correct?
12: Of course. Yeah, he would go to jail. Yeah.
13: For a long,
12: I don't know.
13: We don't know.
12: He messed a trial up that took, you know, months and months and months to prepare for, and probably hundreds of thousands of dollars to try, and it wasted everybody's time. And so, but you know, I'm sure they'll write a book about it or a movie. Let's see what happens on trial number two. I understand there was 11 for, you know, not guilty, and he was the lone holdout.
13: Yeah.
12: And so we'll see what happens on round two.
13: We will see.
12: You know, but even in round two, this is the way it is, though. If on trial one, there was 11 not guilty and one that was a holdout, and if she is ultimately found guilty on trial number two, we're never going to feel good about that guilty charge or that guilty conviction, because we'll know that there was already a trial where 11 out of 12 thought she should not have been found guilty.
13: What evidence would be different if there's a retrial that it would make them turn the other way, you wonder? You know?
12: I doubt there's going to be much different evidence at all, especially in light of the fact that, you know, they're retrying her almost immediately.
13: Right away.
12: You know, that it's not like they have a time to
13: develop. Well, here's the other thing. You got to find a jury that doesn't know anything about this?
12: Yes.
13: How?
12: I don't know.
13: Yeah. How?
12: I don't know. And do you want a jury that hasn't heard anything about it? Maybe in this case, as the defense attorney, you want a jury who knows, oh, the last jury almost certainly was convinced that she was not guilty. So I'm going to feel bad if I vote guilty now. So, you know, I think it helps the defense.
13: Nothing else changed. The defense doesn't change. The The prosecutor doesn't change. Nothing changes. Just the jury will change.
12: Exactly.
13: That's it.
12: Yes.
13: Okay.
12: Yeah. I mean, yes, they could change things, but they don't have to. In any event.
13: What's that number, Dean?
12: The number is 161,000. not that number. 215-227-2727. Eric, we have Elijah on line one. Elijah, welcome to the show. Oh, you're causing trouble there, young man. And Elijah somehow got terminated.
13: Get out of here.
12: From the queue.
13: Sorry, Elijah.
12: Yeah, he was also terminated from the city, besides being terminated from the queue.
13: That's what the purpose of the call
12: and
13: was.
12: And the purpose of the call was he worked for the city for 20 years, and he's looking for an attorney. No one will take his case. And we can just briefly talk about at-will employment. In Pennsylvania, we are an at-will state. If you are fired for a bad reason, a dumb reason, a wrong reason, somebody lied on you, it doesn't matter. Your employer can let you go for any reason at all with one caveat.
13: What's that?
12: It cannot be for a discriminatory reason.
13: Who determines that?
12: So you have certain classes of individuals based on race, sex, sexual identity,
13: age,
12: religion, age. I don't know if you were in the service or something. There's a couple others that elude me right now. But the point I'm making is you have to establish and prove a case that you were fired for a discriminatory reason that is protected, a protected class. If you cannot, and it's just because somebody lied on you and the employer believed them, and you're not going to win that case. Now, city employees and others may be under contracts, and they may have union contracts that protect them with additional protections. And so perhaps for somebody in the union, there would be additional protection and layers of protection that you can engage in. But for the ordinary employee, if it's not discriminatory, your employer has great leeway to let you go. So, Elijah, I hope that answers your question. Mm-hmm. And that's probably why he's having a hard time finding an attorney to take his case. Usually, folks, when you call a bunch of attorneys and nobody's willing to take your case, you really don't have a case. And I mean, on the personal injury side, it usually means you were either at fault for causing the accident or your injuries were not proven to the extent necessary to make a recovery in court. So, yeah, that's the way. But, you know, sometimes, like, there was that young lady who came to me after having been discharged by two other attorneys, and her case settled for $1 million.
13: That happens all the time. We always tell you, call Dean first.
12: Call me first.
13: Call him first.
12: Yeah, because I will figure it out. And if there is a way to bring justice in your life, I'm going to find it. 215-227-2727.
13: Then, you know, you lose your job. Bills start piling up. You start worrying about the rent, the mortgage, things like that. Thank God Jack's in the building.
14: Same thing in the mortgage industry. I get so many clients that call me that have been turned down by your everyday bank. They don't want to touch it. They've been to other companies. They come to me, and we're successful in putting them in a house.
12: I can see that with you because banks are kind of these gigantic institutions that just go kind of go by check block. You know, okay, do you have this? Do you have this? Do you have this? They don't really help you, and they're really not very kind and try to figure out how to solve a problem. They don't want to solve problems. Jack, on the other hand, I can say this with because he had to solve some problems for me.
13: Oh, boy.
14: Lots.
13: What?
12: Jack is a problem solver. And so he figures out ways to answer the questions for the bank. So he's kind of like the middle guy between you and the bank. And he knows what they need. And so he goes about creating a file that answers their questions.
13: He's the bank whisperer, guys.
12: Yeah.
14: Don't send that in. Send this in.
12: Yeah.
14: Mm-hmm. Yeah.
12: Yeah. You know. So how do you – I'm going to kind of ask a few questions here.
14: Shoot.
12: So I'm coming to you, and you're an independent banker. You're a broker. You're looking to find me a loan. It's not coming out of your pocket. How do you get paid? Do I have to pay you? And how does that work? And I know this is like a dirty topic, you know. I could see his face all contorted.
14: Right away, how do I get paid?
13: How do you get paid, Jack?
14: I get paid if the deal closes. I could put
12: weeks. So the first thing is I have to get a loan.
14: Right.
12: I have to buy a house.
14: Buy a house.
12: And if I don't buy a house, all the work you've done?
14: If it falls through, it falls through. So hours and hours and days.
12: And you get nothing?
14: Nothing.
12: Okay. So if you get me a loan and I get a house, how do you get paid out of, you know, when buyers are sitting down at that settlement table, they don't know what's going on. Their head's spinning. They just want to go in and, you know, check out their toilet or something, you know, figure out, you know, like start putting the cereal in the cabinets. And so how do you get paid? Do they have to pull a check out and pay you?
14: It's all built into the loan and the closing costs. So everything is built in. There's two ways that this is done. There's a lender paid where the rate is higher to cover the compensation. I do not do that.
12: Okay.
14: I do borrower paid. That means I can negotiate the rate based on what I feel is the right compensation for the loan. So a borrower paid, I discuss the rate with the client. I say, look, I can get you 6.25. It's going to pay me a point, and I'm going to give you back a point. So they might pay me a point, so I that point is given back to the consumer, and then my point. You know, I've done it with you many times. Tried to flim-flam you a lot, but you never get away with Dean.
13: And they're friends.
12: What's your average fee on a loan?
14: If a deal's $1 million, you know, it could be less than a point. It depends how much work goes in. Most of the deals I do, there's a lot of work.
12: And so what would most of the deal's fee be?
14: A point and a half. But I try to balance that out with what the compensation is back to the consumer. So let's say a loan is
12: 6.25%. And a half a million dollars.
14: And a half a million dollars. So that loan might have a lender credit of a point. So that lender credit, that $5,000, is going to go be on the sheet for the consumer, and then I might charge $4,500. So they were, in essence, they're getting a little bit more than my compensation. I try to balance it out. It's hard today because it's just not there.
12: What do you mean by that?
14: The rates are a lot higher, so I have to come in a lot lower to be competitive, which discounts a lot of the lender paid.
12: How much time do you spend on an average deal, like from beginning to end until the person's signing off on papers?
14: I have a VA loan I've been working on now for 2 months. 2 months.
12: How many hours?
14: Hours in that? I probably have 24 hours. You know, probably a good 3-4 hours a day, and it's going nowhere.
12: Why? What's the problem with it?
14: The problem is his income. The way he's self-employed. I need 2 years of income. It's just not matching up. The VA is pretty loose, too. But his stuff is all convoluted.
12: What about somebody who's in the gig economy and they don't get a paycheck, but they are depositing money into their bank account every week?
13: Mm-hmm.
12: Can they just use those deposits to support without having to show tax returns and all that?
14: Well, hopefully they file. You know, you need to file your tax returns.
12: You know, here's the truth. A lot of gig guys aren't filing tax returns. They're not. They're putting the money in their pocket. They're making enough money to get by, and they're not filing taxes. I mean, that's the truth. So can those people get into a house?
14: Yes. We have different type of loans that are outside the traditional Fannie, Freddie, FHA, VA loan. And that would be like a bank statement program where if you're depositing.
12: Let's say I'm depositing, I don't know, $6,000-$7,000 a month.
13: Annually. I mean, consistently.
12: Monthly. Right.
13: Consistently.
14: Yeah. You divide by 12, and that'll give you your monthly income.
12: And they'll accept that.
14: Yes, it's a different program. It's kind of outside the box. You're going to have a higher rate.
12: Well, that's what I'm saying. People come to you, Jack, for things outside the box.
14: They do. They do. And I work it out.
12: Okay.
13: Listen, what do you say your success rate is?
14: I have a very high success rate.
13: Yeah?
14: Very, very few loans I don't get through. Very few.
12: Higher than 90%?
14: I'm higher than 90%.
12: Wow.
13: Wow. Okay. Better call, Jack.
14: Well, give
13: Jack,
14: me a
13: what's
14: call.
13: Your number, Jack? You always give
14: My
13: it out.
14: My phone number is 215-479-1843. That's my personal cell. Give me a ring.
13: If you call now, he'll pick up the phone.
12: I won't let him, but yes.
13: It'll ring.
12: It'll ring. Yes. What is it again?
14: 215-479-1843.
12: Okay. I think, what is the greatest challenge today that you face in putting people in? Why is it that things are slow right now?
14: Well, the economy, the rates are higher. It just seems what I'm seeing is lower credit scores.
13: Hmm.
14: Because people are having a hard time paying their student loans. A lot of people are living on credit card debt. So things are a little shaky. But that seems to be the biggest roadblock for my consumers is credit.
13: Is okay. It
14: it's always credit.
12: Not income proof.
14: Usually people are working and they... and they have a job, you know.
12: What would be the minimum credit score that, like, below which you would be like, forget it, you're not getting a loan?
14: With compensating factors, somebody that has some money in the bank and pays, you know, and has a decent job, I can go below 600. Banks stop at 620.
13: That's good to know.
14: So I really do try to put everybody in a home.
12: You do?
14: Yeah.
12: Well, that's because you only get paid if they're in a home.
14: Well, that I do it
12: for the love of...
14: My love of helping people.
12: Yeah.
13: How long have you been doing this now, dude?
14: I've been doing this for about 40 years.
13: 40?
14: 40.
13: 40 years.
14: Excuse me.
12: Okay.
13: Is it a buyer's market or a seller's market right now, based on what you just told us?
14: Well, it depends.
12: Depends on the neighborhood. Depends on the house. Because I think there are certain houses, for some reason, that are still very hot. And then there's others that there's like a big, you know, inventory of that are very slow. And there's drastic differences.
13: Listen to you.
14: The economy in Florida, you can steal a house right now.
13: Okay.
14: You know, the values are very low if you want to live in Florida. Philadelphia, surrounding area, there's just not a lot of inventory. So it's more difficult. But there's a lot of homes out there. Interest rates are higher, which tends to back people off. But you
12: listen,
14: know.
12: When I was a kid growing up, I remember interest rates for mortgages being like 15 and 16%.
14: Savings and loan.
12: What's it?
14: Savings and loan banks controlled that.
12: Oh.
14: Yeah, when I got my first house, it was 10% and 3 points. That was it. And everybody followed the same.
12: Wow.
14: Yeah.
12: Now we've got 6 or 7%, and people are jumping off of buildings.
13: Yeah, they don't know different. That's why. Yeah.
14: Right.
12: I mean, you know, those days when we had 2 and 3% mortgages are gone forever.
14: Gone forever.
13: Wow.
14: Yeah. I think you got two low mortgages.
12: I do.
14: From somebody you know.
12: Yeah. Both of my shore house and the primary residence are both about 3%.
13: Right now in Philly, Jack, there are a lot of neighbors in transition.
14: Yeah.
13: I mean, and I think a transitioning neighbor can take anywhere from 3 to 10 years.
14: If you want to wait it out.
13: Yeah. Yep. That's the tough part, waiting it out.
14: Waiting it out.
12: But you mean buying in those neighborhoods and then?
13: Both, buying and living, yeah. I mean,
12: right.
13: Renting is just, I'm sitting in Point Breeze, which is a transitional neighborhood right
14: Absolutely.
13: Now. There's a lot of renters who come and go, and there are a lot of folks buying and deciding, I'm going to plant my flag here. But it takes a minute, man. The transition just takes a minute.
12: What is life like through the transition?
13: It's constant construction, construction vehicles, noise, turnover, neighbor turnover. It's a lot of that. And of course it's tight, congested commute. So cars and vehicles, trucks.
12: Right. Right.
13: That's it.
12: That's the
13: always
12: reason.
13: Up.
12: When I was looking for a house, I was looking in, what's that neighborhood, north of Spring Garden.
13: North of Spring Garden.
12: Yeah.
14: Oh, you were looking in Fishtown?
13: Below Fishtown. That's I knew what he's talking about too. They gave it a new name.
12: Yeah, Northern Liberties.
13: There you go.
12: Okay, I was looking at Northern Liberties, and they had brand new houses, and they're these Trinity, you know, three story things, and I like cars, and so that was a concern for me, and everybody had like two cars, and so there was zero place to put a car, you know, and I decided I didn't want to live like that. I don't like neighbors. I don't want people next to me too close.
13: Understood.
12: Yeah, it was.
13: I'm with him.
12: It was just too much noise and too many people.
14: The guy talking that had two cars boosted from Berwyn in the last month.
13: See that video? You ought to share that sometime.
12: Yeah.
13: My God.
12: Yeah. Yeah.
13: But that makes perfect sense. And in a transitioning neighborhood, that's a serious concern. Parking, first of all, number one. I got a couple of neighbors. They built their own property. They got a corner property. They got a garage similar to yours. They got four or five cars in that garage. But the average person doesn't have that luxury.
12: Right.
13: You know, there's just not enough space.
12: Yeah, I mean, just to drive into these garages that they've built in these little alleyways is crazy.
13: It is.
12: So, you know, I let the young kids see. They can have Northern Liberties, Fishtown.
13: The thing is walkability. That's what
12: I don't want to walk anywhere.
13: Well, they do.
12: Yeah. And I don't want to see your dogs pooping near my house.
13: Dog parks, man. What?
12: Yeah. I don't want dog parks.
14: It's urban life, man.
12: Yeah. No.
14: I miss it.
12: I'm done with urban life. I had my urban life.
13: Yeah, and you had a good one.
12: Yeah.
13: A long, lengthy one. Yes, you did.
12: Yes, I did.
14: Which part? Where you lived in the Ritz?
12: Oxford Circle.
13: You lived in the Circle. Give him the Circle.
14: Oh, listen. Dean's come a long way.
12: Yeah. Souder Street, 6200 block.
13: There you go.
12: My lord.
13: Jack, you can get somebody in a house, Jack. Can you get them in?
14: I'm going to get them in a house. Listen, things have slowed down. I got a lot of time to work with people to put them in the home.
12: 215-227-2727, the number for all things legal. And inevitably, people will forget your number, but they never forget mine. So, if you need Jack, if you need a lawyer, if you need just to kind of rap about, you know, some troubles in your life, because people do that too when they call the office, 215-227-2727. We have good listeners at My Philly Lawyer, and we never give anybody the short shrift.
13: Dean's a guy, and Jack, you know this better than I do. You love reading this stuff. The devil's in the details. You peruse these insurance claims, these suits. I'm like, man, I don't have the patience for that, man. It's like you enjoy it, man.
12: Yeah.
13: Do you really the minutiae of it all? That's what you like doing?
12: Yeah. Yeah. Figure out ways to, to make sure that my clients aren't taken advantage of by the insurance industry. Speaking of which, you know, I had a car stolen, and the value of the car is in dispute. And they have to be able to demonstrate a comparable value in a car that's out there for sale. So when you have a car that's let's say a 2025 that you lost, totaled, stolen, whatever, they've got to find a similar car with similar mileage that you can purchase, and then that becomes the fair market value of the car you lost. Well, what if there are no comparables? I had a car that there are zero cars in the country that are for sale right now.
13: Yeah, when it was exotic.
12: So they gave me two comparables, which were similar to my car, but not the same. Mm. And I said, you can't show me a similar car. You must show me an identical car. If you cannot show me an identical car, then you must give me the cost or price to buy a new one.
13: That car you had stolen was fairly new, wasn't it?
12: Yeah, it was a month old.
13: Huh.
12: So, but they were trying to give me X, and I said, no, this is the right number. And that difference was like $30,000.
13: This is why folks have a problem with insurance companies. They feel like they're going to always shortchange you, give you a short shrift. As much as you're paying in, and as much as they're supposed to be there when you need them. When you need them, they're just trying to cut you. They're trying to limit you.
12: Yes, there are some adjusters and some insurance companies that is exactly the MO. Not every one of them, but many of them. Mm-hmm. And that's where I come in. All right, folks, we're going to be right back after a two-minute break. 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
12: Yeah, baby. 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We're live. 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
12: The place to be on Saturday mornings between 9 and 10 a.m. And I welcome you all back to the show. Those fans and watchers on YouTube, welcome back. And we are here with the one and only Jack Myers.
14: Thank you. Thank you.
12: Jack is a friend, and he has gotten me mortgages for every home I've bought since I was a young buck. And no matter how many curveballs I threw at Jack in those decades, he always managed to pick up the pieces and fix it.
13: That's the thing. No one thinks you had any hurdles. They think, oh, Dean probably had it easy. He didn't have any tough hurdles.
14: He did it on purpose. I believe it was premeditated. Nobody could just have an accident like that.
12: I did try to abide by the rules, but sometimes I forgot.
13: Oh, you just forgot the rules.
12: Yeah, like paying your bills on time.
13: You forgot.
12: Yes. Well, I didn't forget. I just didn't think it was that big a deal. Like, I've never not paid anybody in, 64 years.
13: You're going to get your money.
12: Yeah.
13: Okay.
12: But sometimes it's like, okay, so it's 15 days or 20 days late. What's the big deal? I even paid the late fee. So what are you complaining about? But that mentality is what got me in trouble. Because they do care.
13: They care.
12: They care. The people on the other side of the money, they care.
13: Because they got a timeline to worry about.
12: I don't know why they care, but they care.
14: It's about character.
13: They need the money.
14: Is it character?
13: They have bills to pay, Jack. Don't they have to do?
14: Credit scores kind of set that, Either you pay your bills on time or you're a little lax.
13: It makes that much of a difference?
14: Big difference. I mean, that's my biggest hurdle is fixing people's credit, putting them in position so they can buy a house.
12: And
14: I do that.
12: You know what saved me?
13: What's that?
12: And gave me a credit score?
13: What?
12: Auto pay.
13: You said that before.
12: Auto pay. Now, of course, because it was never a matter of not having the money. Right. It was just a matter of being like,
13: of doing it.
12: I'll get to it when I get to it. Yeah, I'm busy today. I don't have time to lick that stamp and write that check and put it in the mail. But when the computer came along and everything could be paid online, oh my God, it was a godsend. A godsend. So I set these things up. They're set up. They happen. I just have to make sure there's enough money in the bank.
13: Jack, has that made a difference in your business?
14: It makes life a lot easier, and it definitely helps people. But people are afraid to put all their personal information in the system.
12: I do it.
14: Yeah,
12: I don't.
14: I'm not afraid either.
12: Yeah,
14: but people are.
12: Whatever.
13: Okay.
14: Yeah, there's a million excuses out there.
12: I got some callers we got to take. Okay, let's see. Marie, line one. Good morning.
15: Hello.
13: Hey, Marie.
12: Hi, Marie. Welcome to the show.
15: Thank you. Good morning, everyone.
12: Good morning. What's your question?
15: I financed the car. And then you hear a lot of stuff, and it's paid off now. And they say something should change with my insurance. And I'm calling to find out if my insurance should go down. Plus, I am a senior citizen. Does that matter?
12: Okay, very good. Well, maybe being a senior citizen means your rates are going up because, you know, they figure you're feeble and you can't drive with the same clarity as a young person, maybe. As we get older, and I include myself in that group now, the rates begin to tick up. But I would say that if you finish paying off your car, then you should look at taking a higher deductible on the vehicle because you don't have a note on there, and you could perhaps afford to increase your deductible. A lot of people have a very low deductible, like $250 or $500. And I'm an advocate for higher deductibles because when you push your deductible, let's say to $1,000, sure, you're taking a $1,000 risk that God forbid if your car is stolen or it's totaled or just damaged, that you're going to be responsible for the first $1,000. So you do have an increased risk. But by doing that, it knocks your coverage, your premiums, down significantly. Now, you have to look at it. Each person is different. And I invite you to play with it, to say, all right, to your agent or online, however you buy your insurance, let me try a $500 deductible. Let me see what happens to the premium. 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And then you can make a educated decision as to how much deductible you want to have, how much risk you want to have versus how much you want to save on your premium. And the only way to do that is to move the deductible up and ask those questions as to what happens to your premium. I'd suggest that if you raise your deductible to an amount like $1,000, your premiums will go down. The fact that you don't have a loan on your car per se, I do not believe that by itself has any impact on your premium. You're insuring the car. Who gets the money if something happens to the car is irrelevant. Some of it's going to go to the bank and some of it's going to go to you. And the more you pay off of your loan, the more it's going to come to you versus the bank. But it's the number, it's the value of the car. So yeah, I would say look at your deductible and good luck with that, Marie. And thanks for calling us.
15: Oh, thank you.
12: All right.
15: Okay.
12: Bye-bye.
15: Have a good one.
12: You too.
14: Here's an insurance story. In March, I was driving home from Venice, Florida on 75. Coming north, and a plastic lawn chair flies off this truck. You know this story. And it just falls apart, and I run over it.
12: Yeah, I actually made a recovery for clients on a similar case.
14: Anyway.
12: It was a trash can that was in the back of a pickup that fell out and crashed into their car. And of course, if somebody's got crap in a truck, in a pickup, they have to make sure it's secured.
14: Correct.
12: Yeah.
14: They didn't do that. So it destroyed the front of my car, my Audi.
12: Yeah.
14: I called the insurance company. They did not use this as, they would not use comprehensive. It was collision. We talked about this.
12: Yeah.
14: I didn't even know the big difference. There's a big difference. One, I had to pay the $1,000 deductible instead of $100. All right, so we worked that all out. I went to buy a new car last week.
12: Uh-oh.
14: And yes, yes.
12: Uh-oh.
14: Yeah, the uh-oh.
12: It came up
14: and
12: as
14: the first thing they called me on, you had a, you know, an accident.
12: Yeah.
14: It cost me an extra $900 for something I had no fault. No fault.
12: Yeah.
14: There was no way to maneuver around that. So, and Florida car insurance is expensive anyway.
13: Is it?
14: Oh, yeah. And half the people don't have insurance. There's no inspections in Florida.
12: I would have,
14: No inspections.
12: You never called me at the time. But if you were, let's just assume.
14: I did call you. You told me to take a hammer and.
12: No. Let's assume for a moment that you were injured in this accident.
14: Yes.
12: Okay. In you whipped your head around and you had whiplash. That would have been an uninsured motorist case. Because you were not able to identify the perpetrator of that accident.
14: Correct.
12: And it's a phantom vehicle. Mm. It's an it's the classic uninsured motorist case. Could have made tens of thousands of dollars.
14: Why didn't you tell me that? I did call you right away.
12: I called you right away. Absolutely not.
14: Yes, yes. You've changed my whole perspective on insurance. You told me about like half the people driving do not have insurance. Therefore, you need to have uninsured motorists.
12: Yeah.
14: And, you know.
12: Yeah,
14: non-insured
12: nuances. There's insurance nuances that the average Joe doesn't know, but Dean Weitzman does. Line two, Carolyn. Oh, Carolyn.
13: Hi, Carolyn.
12: Hi, Carolyn.
16: Hi, guys. Good morning.
12: Good morning.
14: Good morning.
12: Welcome to the show.
13: Wow.
12: How are things going, Carolyn?
16: I'm good. This is a long question. It's a lot. I'm sorry, guys.
12: Okay.
16: Well. So it's about my daughter. My daughter was in a parking lot up Aramingo Avenue parked. She was parked by a school. When she came out, the school bus was there. So she had to, like, inch her way out. And I'm getting ready to get my coffee from McDonald's, guys, too, so you're going to hear me. And as she coming out, somebody's coming forward. They didn't really do damage to their car, but they did tap. They get out of the car. She said the lady was really belligerent. She was trying to intimidate her. So they didn't really exchange information because she said the lady was just so mean and nasty. She got scared. And so the lady pulled her stuff is in her phone. They young, they, you know, all their stuff in their phone. Her stuff was in her phone and she needed to pull it up. But the lady was like just fussing. And so the lady put her registration in her window. She did get a chance to take a picture of it real quick. The lady took a picture of her tags in the back. 2 days later, she go to a police station, filed my daughter had reckless driving, no insurance, all this stuff. We got to go to court. We go to court. We get down there and find out all these charges and things. So we asking the judge, how do somebody just go in the police and file charges on you and the stuff they talking about is a lie? She got insurance, always had insurance. She could prove it. But the judge was like, you got to get a lawyer. Now we got to pay for a lawyer.
12: Yeah.
16: Pay for a lawyer. We win the case.
12: Yep.
16: But my thing still is somebody could just go in the police station and make up stuff and they write a report and... How do you do that?
12: Yeah, unfortunately, I'm not sure how they did that. And I would say 9 times out of 10, probably the police would not file those charges. I'm not sure why they did in your daughter's case. But it also sounds like if she had all the documentation, she had the insurance, there's no witness that's going to come forward to say that she acted in a reckless fashion. I almost would have said, go down there and handle this yourself. Bring the paperwork. The court's going to. But to be ultra safe, I understand why somebody would want a lawyer with them under those circumstances. And it worked out for you. And it's unfortunate. And this brings up, and I don't know if this would have helped or not, but this brings up another point, and that is, I believe everybody should have a dash cam in their car.
13: I say that all the time.
12: You know,
14: That's a great idea.
12: I really think that folks should have a dash cam in their car so that they can roll back the tape.
13: Mm-hmm.
12: You know, because when things go wrong, you need evidence. And sometimes the property damage doesn't, you know, demonstrate, it could demonstrate it happened one way or another way. And one way you're not at fault, the other way you are. And so I love when my clients can come in with dash cam video. It's very helpful and very helpful for the jury when we go to try the case to show them how crazy the defendant was in their behavior that day. Carolyn, I'm sorry you had to go through that. Good luck with your daughter. Thanks for calling Court Radio. I think she said, thanks, Jack.
14: Yep. Yeah. You're welcome.
12: And let's talk to Antoinette on line three.
17: Hi, guys.
12: Hi, Antoinette. What happened?
17: Well, where I live in New Jersey, and they had a detour.
12: My condolences. So
17: I had a detour, and I took a side road, which was the detour, and I wasn't driving. My friend was driving my car, and a dirt bike hit me head on.
12: That's so interesting. I have a question for you. First off, so you're in a detour. Was it a one-lane detour? Like, you know, you had to wait for the guy with the with the flag, stop sign? Yeah. Was it or could two cars fit down the detour lane?
17: Two cars could fit down the detour lane.
12: Okay.
17: But I think he looks like he was about 16, 17. He came straight out of a side road, which was a stop sign.
12: Mm.
17: He just came straight out, straight into us, hit us head on. He almost went through the windshield.
12: All right. So,
17: and I got whiplash.
12: Yeah.
17: And I got bad back.
12: Yep.
17: My back is really messed up.
12: When did this happen, Antoinette? When did it?
17: August 4th
12: okay.
17: of this year.
12: And have
17: a
12: you,
17: month ago.
12: Are you represented by an attorney?
17: I am. But I just wanted to ask a question about these dirt bikes. They're not legally supposed to be on the highway, and they don't have insurance.
12: That's right. They're not, and maybe they're not. They're legally not. They don't have to get registered, right? So, how does a car get insurance? Typically, it's registered with a license plate. And if you don't have, you know, if the vehicle is not one that requires registration, then typically that vehicle is not insured under an automobile policy. But if the young man lived in a house with homeowner's insurance and the young man, I'm saying young man, it could be a young woman, whoever was riding the dirt bike, if they live in a house with homeowner's insurance, then the homeowner's coverage may apply to the negligence of the dirt bike operator. That's one avenue. Avenue two is you had a motor vehicle accident, right? And so the question is whether your insurance, your uninsured motorist, would pay for that motor vehicle accident. Or your liability insurance, even though you're in your own car, right? Your insurance insures the driver of your car's negligence. If your driver is found to be negligent for failing, let's say, to stop the vehicle in time before the dirt bike crashed into it, then technically you could collect from and or sue the driver, and your own insurance would have to pay you as if they were a third party insurance carrier. So there are ways here that I can see. It's an unusual case, and you know, most lawyers unfortunately won't figure that out. But good luck with it.
13: Mm-hmm.
12: I love the question. Yeah.
17: But my thing is that I've been waiting for the police report over a month, and it's like nobody's talking about this little boy. He got airlifted, so I don't even know if he's okay or you know what I mean? I don't know who his parents is because I don't have no information on him. How would I obtain information on this person?
12: Well, just the way you're trying to do it, there's only one way, and that is to get a copy of the police report. But because the injuries are so serious, The police really take their time before they complete a report. And God forbid, if he died as a result of the accident, a fatality takes even longer. So they like to, they're going to look at toxicology. They're going to look at how the accident happened. They might hire an accident reconstructionist. They're going to look at the companies that created the detour to see if they created the detour in the proper way, whether there was a flagman that was necessary at the cross street where he entered the detour road. There are so many elements to this that would delay a police report. And until that police report comes, you just may not, you know, be able to identify who it is.

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1: Yeah, baby. I like that intro music a lot.
3: Yeah.
1: You know, but it's probably too long. But, you know, I fought with Eric now for, you know, 15 years over that.
4: I took it down to 30 seconds.
1: Yeah, maybe 15 is more appropriate.
4: Oh, geez.
1: 215-227-2727, the number for all things legal in the world. I'm going to talk to UB on line one, Eric. UB.
5: Hello.
1: UB.
5: Hello.
1: Hi.
5: Yep, how you doing, Dean?
1: Good. What's your question or comment?
5: Hey, yes. Yeah. Question here. I was parking my car.
1: Okay.
5: So when I was parking my car made contact with the other car that was behind me.
1: Mm-hmm.
5: The lady was inside the car. I step out. And I apologize to her. I look at her vehicle. Her vehicle doesn't have one scratch on it, nothing.
1: Mm-hmm.
5: She still decides to file a claim.
1: Mm-hmm.
5: So when I speak to the, you know, my insurance, I explain to them what happened. And they said that, you know, because I made contact with her vehicle, you know, that I'm at fault. So, okay, fine. I can understand that. Now, the problem is that obviously there's no damages to her car, and I doubt that there's going to be any damages to the car. So I asked my insurance, I said, well, you know, how long does she have, you know, to produce these damages that I so-called did to her car? My insurance says that there's no time frame for her to put the damages in.
1: Oh.
5: So I'm, you know, so that doesn't sound right, that. Okay,
1: yeah.
5: That doesn't sound right to me. That's one issue. And then the issue two would be, if there are no, you know,

0: if there's no payout from my insurance company, how can I like kind of fight this? So basically, I guess this incident doesn't, you know what I mean, like affect my rates.
1: I hear you. Okay, so first off, my first question to you is, when you got out to apologize, did you take pictures of both cars?
0: Yes.
1: Okay.
0: Yes. Yes.
1: Beautiful.
0: Absolutely.
1: Absolutely.
0: Mm-hmm.
1: Beautiful. So you have proof that there's zero damage. She has 2 years. That's called a statute of limitations, right? So she has to bring a claim within 2 years or it's forever barred. So there is a time limit. It's a long time limit. Yes, you made contact with her car, but if there is no damage, then I don't believe it should be a claim, a chargeable claim, a claim that would increase your limits on future policies because there's no damage. The insurance company paid no money out, and therefore I would not call that a claim. There's the possibility of a claim right now, but if one never materializes and nobody pays anything out, then I would be hell-bent to make sure that the insurance industry did not upcharge you over that.
0: Okay, so why would the insurance person tell me that they don't have a limit, that there's no limit on that, which, like I said, I found that to be bogus?
1: Because they're idiots. okay. I mean, that's the quick answer. Why did my insurance company try to give me $40,000 less for my car that they couldn't comp? Why didn't they call me and say, Dean, there are no comps for your car in the United States of America, and therefore we're going to give you the value of a new car to replace it? That would have been the way I would have handled it if I was in the insurance company. I would be smarter, or at least as smart, as the person on the other end of the phone, and I wouldn't treat them like an idiot. And so your insurance company gave you bad advice. They told you there's no limit. There is a limit. It's called a statute of limitations. And that's why you call me, not the insurance company.
2: First.
1: Yeah, first. UB, I love you. Take care. Have a great Saturday.
0: All right, you too. Thank you.
1: Mm-hmm.
3: You think we can get one more?
1: Maybe. I doubt it, but we'll see. Line four, Eric. Angie, line four.
3: Ah. You came so close.
1: So close. Yeah, it was a no anyway. but you tried for me, so
3: bad
1: I
3: boy.
1: Appreciate you. Yeah, I appreciate you. That was, Sarah's favorite call. So it was somebody stalking her daughter, and she wanted to know if she could sue the stalker. Yes, you can always, if somebody's committing an assault, a battery, harassment, there's many different civil actions that you can package up to use to sue somebody. Of course, you're going to be hard-pressed to find a lawyer under those circumstances because there's probably no money at the end of that rainbow other than your satisfaction that you've, put him in his place. But
3: something to be said for satisfaction.
1: Yeah, if you got enough cash, because, you got to pay to file a lawsuit. All right, we're just about out of time, folks. I really do appreciate our listeners. Our questions this week were fabulous.
3: Mm-hmm.
1: We're going to transition.
3: That's a good word.
1: Yes. To YouTube at the conclusion of the radio show.
3: Which stays up all the time.
1: It does. So if you're listening and you want to watch, just jump onto the My Philly Lawyer YouTube channel for Court Radio, and you will be with us. Have a great Saturday. We'll see you next week, folks. Same time, same place.
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Bobby Brown and Roni. It's Classics 107.9, the real sound of Philadelphia with me, Bent Rock, on a Saturday morning. Happy Saturday, Del Valle. Coming up, I've got some Cheryl Lynn, I've got the Ozzy Zap, but right now, you heard it through the grapevine, here's Brownstone on Classics 107.9.

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0: Now that's a classic. Here's another one.

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Woo! Giving yourself an encore. Give yourself an encore. We have kind of unofficially made it through the summer. Unofficially. We've got about another, what, I'd say 10 days left before fall kicks in. This is that type where it feels like summer, but we know it's not. Bet Rock hanging out with you. And, of course, whatever your weekend plans, thank you for having us on. Having us on. So glad. And everybody's talking football. Everybody's talking birds. So, I got to check in with Manuel, too, to see what he thinks. How many wins? Because I asked him that before the summer. Now it's here. How many wins? 10, 11, 12? What makes it a successful season? What do you think? If you are a Birds fan, and I hear there's not a lot here, too. We'll get into that, too. All right, let's see. Stylistic Soul of the Soul, Janet, coming up next right here. Classics 107.9. Good morning.

0: right, y'all. 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It's Money Monday with Janine Thornton. 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
2: 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Video evidence, surveillance footage that may be nearby and has captured the wreck, that gets written over. And so the faster you call us, the faster we can help preserve that evidence and win your case.
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yeah, it's September. But summer ain't over yet, players. Here's another hit for you on The Real Sound of Philadelphia. 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

0: We keep it moving, of course, soul to soul. Classics 107.9, The Real Sound of Philadelphia with me, Bent Rock. You know, something that's very disturbing that has been happening over the last couple days, and I hear it's happening across the country, is this unrest with our young folks. I call them the scholars because I'm an educator. Educators, what do you think about that, too? So we look and we see the unrest around City Hall. I believe it was two nights, and the disrespect. And how can we fix it? And it's a lot of layers to this, because if your child was out there, how would you respond? If your child was out there, what can we do to fix it? Just don't complain. What can we do to fix it? I think of a couple things, and I'll get through a couple of those throughout the day, but how can we fix this? Because that's a result of something. What is it a result of? Keep your mind on that. I've got the OJs trying to squeeze in some Shalimar. Coming up next right here, Bent Rock on Classics 107.
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0: line. The real sound of Philadelphia. Bent Rock here as we approach a Saturday afternoon. And I had put it out there about this disturbing trend with our young folks. They gather on social media. They're gathering on social media, and they're coming together with just some unrest, as it was in City Hall, you know, a couple days ago. And it's happening across the country. There's an unrest where they're getting together and acting violently. And the first thing to do is, okay, well, they have to suffer. Yes, I do believe in consequences as an educator, but you got to get to the source. Why is this happening? Just want you to think about it. Why is it happening? How is life different now than it was, let's say, 25, 30 years ago, 40 years ago, 50 years ago, for those that it applies? And you know, what is going on? And how can we make a change? I don't know. I'm thinking about it. How you got to offer alternatives and find out the root of the issue. Find out what is that root. New edition. We've got Brick. We've got Maxwell coming up next right here on Classics 107.
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1: I'm Dean Weitzman, my Philly lawyer. 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We're here to get you the compensation you deserve. While you focus on getting better, we handle the rest. And remember, it's not just any Philly lawyer. It's my Philly lawyer, when winning matters most.
2: 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And he increased funding by a historic $250 million for Philadelphia public schools. And over 175,000 Philadelphians can benefit from the state's Working Pennsylvanians tax credit to put more money in your pocket. 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So it may be 106 miles from Philadelphia to Harrisburg, but we have a governor who's with us every step of the way.
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0: about Urban Hang Suite and its significance in music history. Shout out, of course, to Maxwell Classics 107.9, the real sound of Philadelphia bent rock here as we head into a Saturday afternoon. And don't forget, a week from today, star-studded afternoon. It's going down in Camden. 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Live at the Haddon Avenue Street Festival. It is going down a week from today. Make sure you are there. Coming back, we got Houdini, the Stylistics, as we head into a Saturday afternoon with me, Bent Rock, right here on Classics 107.
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0: 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Boy, we sure miss Frankie Beverly. Bent Rock hanging out with you. As I mentioned before, I saw a blurb that Lunell, the comedian, if you don't know who she is, blonde hair, short haircut, that she is officially in a relationship with Al B. Sure. They've been friends for years, and then they finally, she put it out there. So, you know, when people put things out there, you're not too sure, but I was like, that one made me scratch my head a little. But it's good to hear, if it's true, people have been friends for a long period of time and then eventually to something else. And sometimes that is more sustainable as opposed to the opposite. You just meet somebody and boom. So if that is correct, shout out, of course, to the comedian Lunell. Of course, Al B. Sure. I am here. Let's see what I've got. The three T's. Tony. I think, Sade, Marvin Gaye, EU, The Butt. We'll do that next right here on Classics 107.9.
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0: The Bet Rock here. I always think of that school days when I first saw it. Happy Saturday afternoon, Del Valle. 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I've got Gladys Knight and I've got New Edition coming up next right here on Classics 107.
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0: 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Renee and Angela. Bet Rock is here, and Casey just joined me. I've been talking about this. I talked about this a little bit earlier this morning about what do we do with the, I'd say, growing situation with our youngsters. There was some unrest around City Hall. They're just wilding out, right? And apparently this came about from a, you know, social media. You know, they get on social media. This is how they're growing up, on social media. And somebody comes up with a bright idea. Let's cause some ruckus. This, and then everybody gathers around and they just start wilding out. Police are trying to, you know, the police come and everything like that. So it's an issue. And then, you know, some of the solutions, well, let's have a curfew. Curfew, listen, I'm all for consequences. That's how I did in the classroom. But there has to be a purpose. Why are you doing it and what's the alternative? What is the end all objective? So I just wanted you guys to think about that. And you can always hit me up at DJ Bentrock on the IG. DJ Bentroc on the IG and tell me your thoughts. Because, you know, I've always said, everybody asks me, what do we got to do? What about our children? What about our youngsters? We were that. We want to hear a voice. What is it? What is a solution? Think about that. Shanice OJ's. Lisa, and Cold Jam coming up next right here. Classics 107.
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0: The real sound of Philadelphia, hanging out with you. You know, I was talking to Bowlegged Lou about Lisa Lisa, because, you know, Full Force founded Lisa Lisa, and she was actually a pleasant surprise because they were focused on a young lady by the name of Cheryl Pepsi Riley. And even though Cheryl Pepsi Riley had her own success, Lisa Lisa stepped in and kind of changed the trajectory of their focus. So shout out, of course, to Lisa Lisa and Cold Jam, but more importantly, shout out to, of course, Full Force, Bowlegged Lou, and the crew. I know Lou personally. Hey, if you got a business, got the next big idea, this could be your moment. Urban One and the National Urban League are giving entrepreneurs the chance to pitch live aboard the One Voyage cruise and compete for up to $100,000 in promotional and business support. 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I'll be sure coming up next with me, Bentrock, right here on Classics 107.
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case you don't know, Force and D's, they've been in business for over 40 years. They had a celebration that I actually went to. 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Bent Lock here, Saturday afternoon. Del Valle, what is the deal? I've got Anita Baker, Marvin Gaye. I've got Chaka Khan. But right now, after 7, we can't stop right here on Classics 107.9.

time for this hour's sing-along. This hour's sing-along. Now that's a classic. Here's another one. We're the new Classics 107.9.

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Classics 107.9, The Real Sound of Philadelphia. I am here and enjoying a Saturday afternoon with you, no matter what your plans. Thanks for making us the soundtrack. 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Coming up next right here on Classics 107.9.

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8: 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So it matters that we have a governor who's looking out for us. 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And he increased funding by a historic $250 million for Philadelphia public schools. 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So, it may be 106 miles from Philadelphia to Harrisburg, but we have a governor who's with us every step of the way.
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13: It's the Atlantic City Comedy Festival in the Jim Whiteland Boardwalk Hall. 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
14: And white people are serious about their animal. If it get cold outside, them dogs coming in the house. They be in the back porch. Get in here, boys. It's gonna be cold. Get in here. Black people looking out the curtain, man. I still hope that dog don't freeze out there.
13: Tony Rock, Cheryl Underwood.
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13: Tommy Davidson, Mark Curry.
16: 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He should have did a Viagra commercial. I'm Tiger Woods. After I played 13 holes, I played 13 more holes.
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Oh yeah, it's September. 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

0: Won't you hear me? Won't you hear me? Won't you hear me?
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0: 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Keith Sweat, Jackie McGee, Make It Last Forever. Bet Rock hanging out with you. Hey, we're starting the one voyage with a party before we even leave. 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My time is done as I take two steps to the left. Romance will check in at 3 o'clock. Don't forget Touch Tone with the Basement Party coming up at 6. Tactics with the Classic Spins Part 2 coming up at 10. I'll catch you tomorrow afternoon at 4 at DJ Bentrock on the IG, Bentrock on Facebook. Hang around. Romance checks in at 3 coming up next right here on Classics 107.
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0: 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We are the Sound of Philadelphia. 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DJ Romance with you. And can you believe it? We're in September already, y'all. It was just January. We were just celebrating the new year not too long ago. But we're in September. You know what that means? That means that it is Childhood Cancer Awareness Month and Sickle Cell Awareness Month. It's a time that we honor and uplift the children and the families who are impacted by these diseases. So what we need you to do is get with us for St. Jude's Walk, Philadelphia, on Saturday, October 3rd. It's at the Philadelphia Zoo. 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I got to pay these bills. I'm coming right back with some Marvin Gaye. What? The Blackbirds, Rock Creek Park, and some Mary J. See how I hooked that up? All right, don't go nowhere. 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

time for this hour's sing-along. This hour's sing-along. That's a classic. Here's another one. We're the new Classics 107.9.

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We are the Sound of Philadelphia. 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DJ Romance with you now. In sports news, the Phils, man, they're 82-65, and they have a three-game weekend against the Atlanta Braves this weekend. And they win these three games, man, we'd be right in the top spot, man. We'd be like one game from the top spot and with a chance to

0: gonna be a test for that new offense. And Jalen Hurts, you know, Sean Manning, he gonna be calling all the plays. So I cannot wait. And Birds, they enter this as a 5-5 favorite. 5.5 favorite. I guess that's betting terms. You know what I'm saying? But whatever. 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Got to do some things. Coming right back with the Romance Heart Show. Stay close. 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

0: Michael Jackson, Human Nature. 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You're listening to the Romance Heart Show. DJ Romance with you, and you know what time of day it is. 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I got to pay some bills. 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

yeah, it's September. 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Here's another hit for you on the Real Sound of Philadelphia. 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

0: 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You're listening to the Romance Heart Show. DJ Romance with you. Now, on this day, September 12th, back in the day in 1952, there was an investigation of a possible crash of a UFO in Flatwood, West Virginia. Residents of Flatwood, West Virginia said they encountered a creature that they described as 10 feet tall with glowing eyes and claw-like hands. But skeptics had dismissed the monster as likely an owl. I don't know. I think people know what they saw. You see something with glowing eyes and hands and, you know, then nobody's going to believe you. You know that. How many times we've been out in places, we saw things in the sky, and we saw all sorts of weird stuff, and you go back and tell somebody, they'd be like, yeah, all right, stop it. You know what I'm saying? That's what they'd be like. So, you know, sometimes you can't tell everybody anything. You know what I mean? For real. 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Slip, fall, ride, share, nursing home neglect. He don't play that. Give him a call, 1-800-HURT-123, any time of night. It don't matter. He said, tell him to call me 5 in the morning, 4 in the morning. It don't matter. I'm here. I'll be right back. Got to pay some bills. It's Classics 107.9.
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11: We are super excited to be back out there again this year. 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

0: Chaka Khan ain't nobody. Chaka Khan was, man, she was a heck of an artist. She was a bad artist, man. She was a bad girl, no doubt. Classics 107.9, Philly's favorite classic R&B. We are the sound of Philadelphia. You're listening to the Romance Heart Show. DJ Romance with you. Now in national news, oh my gosh, let me tell you, Trump be bugging. It's really that simple. He be bugging. Dude actually got up there on the podium and said this. He said, if you vote Republican, I will give everybody in America $5,000. Yeah, I'm like, for real? Ooh, that sounds good. You know, you got some people like that. I'm like, for real? Nah, I need that right now. You know what I'm saying? I'm not waiting. I need it right now, and I'll think about it. Oh, my gosh, he be wilding. Oh, my goodness. But, you know, I'm like this. Look, you know, we got jerked around before. And now I just, you know, might get jerked around again. I need that now. I need that up front. You know what I'm saying? As simple as that. Wow. Unbelievable. 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Rideshare, slip, fall, nursing home neglect. 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Call my man, Big Al, now, all right? Hey, listen, I got to pay some bills. 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
4: 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So, it may be 106 miles from Philadelphia to Harrisburg, but we have a governor who's with us every step of the way.
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0: It's the Atlantic City Comedy Festival in the Jim Whalen Boardwalk Hall. 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
11: And white people are serious about their animal. If it get cold outside, them dogs coming in the house. They be in the back porch. Get in here, boys. It's going to be cold. Get in here. Black people looking out the curtain, man. 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
0: Tony Rock, Cheryl Underwood.
12: 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He don't mind if you have a glass of wine, a beer, or a shot of tequila. But don't, what he don't want is a drunk woman in the parking lot going, I beat him myself.
0: Tommy Davidson, Mark Curry.
13: Tiger Woods having problems. He should have did a Viagra commercial. 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

0: 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We are the sound of Philadelphia. 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DJ Romance all up in your earpiece, about to get up out of your earpiece. But before I go, I got to remind you, make sure you wake up with my man Ricky Smiley in the morning. I got to say this, the award-winning Ricky Smiley in the morning. All right, he comes at you 6 a.m. to 9 a.m. right here on Classics 107.9. Funny, funny guy, no doubt. And if some people don't know who Ricky is, a lot of people know, but some don't know. If you don't know, you know, Ricky Smiley is the guy who plays Santa Claus in Friday After Next. I know there's a lot of people out there saying, duh, Romance, duh. But there's a lot of people out there saying, for real? So, hey, that's for the people that are saying, for real? Hey, listen, that's going to do it for me. My man DJ Touchstone in the Basement Party's up next, followed by my man DJ Tactics and Classic Spins Part 2, all right? You enjoy your weekend and every day of your life, fam. Always, and I mean always, love your brother, love your sister, and keep the hate out your heart. I see you when I see you. Peace.
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7: 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So, it may be 106 miles from Philadelphia to Harrisburg, but we have a governor who's with us every step of the way.
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Cause I can do it in the mix. And if your man gives you trouble just to move out on the double, and you don't let it trouble your brain, cause away goes trouble down the drain. 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